0: potential harms from artificial intelligence can be avoided if he can urge President Xi to agree to a development slowdown. Meantime, the House Democratic leader also speaking out.
1: House Minority Leader Hakeem Jeffries again criticized Republicans for leaving Capitol Hill with work still to be done.
2: We're committed to getting something done on AI safety now. We should be in session today, tomorrow, this week, and next week. It's extraordinary to me that Republicans have gotten out of town.
1: President Trump said AI will be discussed with President Xi, but also said he wants to win the AI development race with China.
0: Fox's Grinnell Scott. Texas has executed a man for triple killing committed during a robbery attempt at a rural home a week after the other man convicted in the crime was put to death. Kershawn Ramey died by lethal injection at the state penitentiary in Huntsville. 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
6: Meteorologist Jennifer Naira Moore with KS95 Lake Area Forecast. Cruising through the night with a clear sky, that overnight low dropping off right around 50 to 55 degrees. Fair weather Thursday, Friday too. Highs are up for the mid to upper 70s. We've got the upper 70s in here Saturday. We also have a chance for some showers returning. Pretty gloomy. Scattered rain Saturday nights and then clearing Sunday. The high warming to 85. For the time, temperature and forecast anytime, call the KS95 weather phone at 378-2121.

0: 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Well, then just get out that welding torch and put that tuning knob out of its misery.
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0: Let him in anyway. New country there, Blake Shelton, Chris Matthews checking in. Happy Wednesday now. Well, over the hump and getting some good news into your world, a bicyclist in his early 60s was found unconscious beside old Highway 91 in Utah. He was all entangled in his bicycle. Passerby came upon him. Told dispatch the dude wasn't breathing. He didn't have a pulse. Passerby, this is random person, started CPR before emergency crews arrived. And for 30 minutes, first responders used a defibrillator, CPR, brought this dude back. Finally, he had a pulse. He was flown by helicopter to a local hospital, saving his life. And hopefully this guy feeling very lucky that the passerby happened to know CPR and had, you know, an extra half hour on his hands.
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0: Dan and Shay, if you need someone, say so. It is Chris Matthews, little Zach Top coming up. It's a throwback song that feels like, if it was not a throwback song, it's a new song. Feels like a throwback. South of Sanity on the way after Truck Bed Hardy up next.
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0: South of Sanity. There's Zach Top, Chris Matthews, Graylin James, Water at a Wedding, New Country. Up next.
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1: Down at the White House. I'm Lisa LaSera, Fox News. As President Trump will meet with China's President Xi Jinping tomorrow at the White House, Treasury Secretary Scott Bessent says both sides have already agreed the U.S.-China trade deal will be extended until January 10th.
2: I don't know whether a bigger deal can be done. I don't know whether we will just roll the current deal. There's some deliverables that have not been perfect on the Chinese side.
1: On Fox's special report with Brett Baer, President Trump greeted President Xi at Joint Base Andrews. Instead of waiting for him to drive to the White House, tomorrow a state dinner will be held in Xi's honor. Artificial intelligence will also be on the agenda in tomorrow's meeting as lawmakers from both sides of the aisle say more regulation for AI is needed.
3: We're not going to allow the Chinese Communist Party to catch us, but at the same period of time, we can't allow this explosive technology to hurt us and hurt the American people.
1: House Democratic leader Hakeem Jeffries today, OpenAI CEO Sam Altman told the UN that we could lose control of AI, said safeguards need to be put in place. Iran's President Masoud Pezeshkian addressed the United Nations this morning, a day after President Trump told the General Assembly he has a decision to make on Iran.
4: Pezeshkian framed Iran as the victim. He held up photos of children that he said were killed by American and Israeli bombs, and he vowed that his country would never cede control of the Strait of Hormuz. As he began his address, a lone U.S. diplomat walked out. That action, considered the highest-level diplomatic snub one can give here at the world body.
1: Fox's Eric Shawn at the UN. Despite the tough talk on both sides, U.S. and Iranian officials met for several hours yesterday. Three people have filed suits against Six Flags Magic Mountain, claiming the X2 roller coaster left them with traumatic brain injuries. America's listening to Fox News.
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10: Meteorologist Jennifer Nairamore with KS95 Lake Area Forecast. Cruising through the night with a clear sky, that overnight low dropping off right around 50 to 55 degrees. Fair weather Thursday, Friday too. Highs are up for the mid to upper 70s. We've got the upper 70s in here Saturday. We also have a chance for some showers returning. Pretty gloomy. Scattered rain Saturday nights and then clearing Sunday. The high warming to 85. For the time, temperature and forecast anytime, call the KS95 weather phone at 378-2121.

Don't we need some Morgan Wallen? We do. We did. We're good to go now. I get to drink in some new country from Zach John King after a teensy weensy little throwback here. She's going country, you know. AJ.

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0: Get to drinking. There's Zach John King, Chris Matthews. Getting it going here with some more good news. Pandora the cat recently was reunited with its owners, Billy and Mary. Now, Pandora had been missing after a car crash that happened in 2020. This happened in England, and the couple was moving from Essex to Avondershire. Billy's van crashed, and Pandora's cat basket was thrown from the vehicle. She got out, searched the area several times, could not find her. So 6 years later, a woman contacted Cats Protection about a cat trying to get into her house. Volunteers scanned Pandora, found she had a microchip. Contacted Billy and Mary. Mary, by the way, was celebrating her 62nd birthday when they called with the good news. Pandora is reunited, immediately responded to her name and demanded to be fed.
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0: Hey, it's Cole Wetzel with Ella Langley there. Ella, by the way, congratulations, breaking records. It has the longest single now, which is in Texas, at the top of the Billboard Hot 100.
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0: be by you, you know. Luke Holmes there. I am Chris Matthews, thanking you for letting me wind down your Wednesday, get you over the hump. New Hudson Westbrook is coming up. Lee Bryce and Carly Pierce teaming up. I hope you're happy now. You will be when you get that song next.
1: The best variety of country around on KS95. Here's the deal. The government is over $38 trillion in debt, which means the IRS isn't slowing down. And the tax code is complex and unforgiving. 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

0: Second down, 7 for Mahomes at the Colt 14. Works the near boundary, caught by Kelce, diving into the end zone. Touchdown, Kansas City!
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0: Painted You Pretty. He's Hudson Westbrook. I'm Chris Matthews. So, super group. You ready for it? Eric Church, Tim McGraw, Morgan Wallen Hardy. Each trading verses in a new song. Got that one coming up after Blake Shelton.
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1: White House sit-down. I'm Lisa LaSera, Fox News. President Trump set to meet with China's President Xi Jinping tomorrow, and artificial intelligence will be a main topic of conversation. This afternoon, the president greeted Xi at Joint Base Andrews.
2: I would say you have the entire tech world, the entire banking world, and a lot more. No, you have a I think it's sort of the, if you go by points, I think it's the ultimate crowd. The
1: president expected to pitch a hotline meant to discuss security issues and a proposal to allow Chinese companies to produce cars in the U.S. Senate Democratic leader Chuck Schumer calling on President Trump to block China from gaining access to U.S.-made AI chips.
3: Trump has a very important choice to make, to bend the knee to the CCP or stand up to Xi and keep the U.S. ahead of China on AI.
1: The Trump administration has allowed NVIDIA to sell a powerful AI chip to China with some restrictions. Supporters say the move helps keep China from developing its own AI chip. One day after President Trump threatened to annihilate Iran, Iran's president delivered a defiant speech of his own at the United Nations, claiming his country's people had been victims of terrorism by the U.S. The new leader of Venezuela has delivered her first address to the U.N. General Assembly.
4: Venezuela's acting president, Delcy Rodriguez, says the recent energy deal with the U.S. will help global energy balance, thanking President Trump for resuming diplomatic ties, calling the dispute with the U.S. and earthquakes in Venezuela major tests of its life as a nation, stressing recovery will take time, but noting Venezuela has started a democratic process and there will be elections.
1: Fox's Kristen Goodwin. Rodriguez took over after a U.S. military raid in January that deposed then-leader Nicolas Maduro and brought him to the U.S. to face drug trafficking charges. 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
10: Meteorologist Jennifer Naira Moore with KS95 Lake Area Forecast. Cruising through the night with a clear sky, that overnight low dropping off right around 50 to 55 degrees. Fair weather Thursday, Friday too. Highs are up for the mid to upper 70s. We've got the upper 70s in here Saturday. We also have a chance for some showers returning. Pretty gloomy. Scattered rain Saturday nights and then clearing Sunday. The high warming to 85. For the time, temperature and forecast anytime, call the KS95 weather phone at 378-2121.

0: bet you never thought you'd be such a wonderful, irresistible human being, listening to all this great country music. But we have always had faith in you, and you are killing it. So how about another song?
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0: Can't get them boots off. He's John Party. I'm Chris Matthews. Hey, so Leanne is a six-year-old girl from China. This is good news, by the way. Not that she's a six-year-old from China, but that she's broken the world record. Fastest female to solve a Rubik's Cube. Doing so in 4.52 seconds and 4.27 seconds. This happened at the World Cube Association event in China. She's the first female cuber to solve the cube in under 4.5 seconds. Now, Leanne's mother says she practices 2 to 3 hours a day. She's learned more than 1,300 solving algorithms. She started cubing as an extracurricular activity alongside dance and music. And, by the way, did I mention she's six?
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0: long, you know. That's George Burge. It's Chris Matthews, happy to be finishing things up. Rethinking some things. New country coming up, Luke Combs. After a little bit of a throwback and some little moments, Brad Paisley's up next.
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0: Rethinking some things. Luke Combs there. It is Chris Matthews. So Corey Kent, Rocky Mountain Low, getting help from Coe Wetzel. 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I just keep forgetting. It's one more thing. I guess we can find out next.
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9: 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Works the near boundary. Caught by Kelce. Diving into the end zone. 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
10: The 2-0 Chiefs hit the road to South Beach to take on the 0-2 Miami Dolphins at Hard Rock Stadium. 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

0: phone, keys, wallet, and you. Lainey Wilson there. It is Chris Matthews. Next thing you know, you're hearing some Jordan Davis after we carry on with Kenny Chesney.
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2: Hey, what's up? It's Tucker Wetmore, and this is my new song, Who Told You That?

0: this party, Hunter Hayes.
1: All this pain is gonna be invisible.
0: Is catching up with the boys from Little Texas.
2: God bless Texas with his own hand.
0: And probably talking about the Zach Brown.

0: Washington, welcome. I'm Lisa Lucera, Fox News. President Trump sits down tomorrow. President Xi Jinping, as she makes his first state visit to the U.S. in more than a decade. Ahead of the meeting, Treasury Secretary Scott Bessent said a trade deal between the U.S. and China, which was to expire in November, has been extended to January.
1: We're going to see probably some announcements of maybe financial services, ag purchases. So there's quite a bit going on here.
0: On Fox's special report with Brett Baer, the president and Xi also expected to talk about artificial intelligence as tech leaders addressed the UN Security Council this afternoon, warning that AI needs regulations and guardrails. Ukrainian President Volodymyr Zelensky urging world leaders to keep up the sanctions against Russia, telling the UN General Assembly Russia's revenues must remain a target. Russia addresses the assembly Saturday. Iran's president responding to President Trump's warnings about escalating the seven-month-old conflict.
2: Iran's president says his country is not a terror state, but a victim.
3: Our innocent people have been the targets of cowardly attacks and aggressions imposed upon our country, and we defended ourselves with utmost strength.
2: Masoud Pezeshkian addressing world leaders at the UN a day after President Trump says he has a big decision to make between making a deal with Iran or annihilating the Islamic State. Despite the heated rhetoric, Special Envoy Steve Witkoff says negotiators did meet with mediators for several hours Tuesday.
0: Fox's Jared Halpern at the White House. Pakistan says it's carried out airstrikes on 10 sites in Afghanistan that it says were used to launch drone attacks against Pakistan a day earlier. The Afghan Taliban says it had not carried out any attacks. 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
9: I'm meteorologist Jennifer Naira Moore with KS95 Lake Area Forecast. Cruising through the night with a clear sky, that overnight low dropping off right around 50 to 55 degrees. Fair weather Thursday, Friday too. Highs are up for the mid to upper 70s. We've got the upper 70s in here Saturday. We also have a chance for some showers returning. Pretty gloomy. Scattered rain Saturday nights and then clearing Sunday. The high warming to 85. For the time, temperature and forecast anytime, call the KS95 weather phone at 378-2121.

All My Exes Do Indeed Agree. Great song there, Lauren Elena, Chris Matthews. Think as you drunk Riley Green, getting a little rowdy. After Dirks.

0: Riley Green and Think As You Drunk, paying homage to the big dog daddy Toby Keith on that one. Hey, fast food wars. We got, it's a fast food feud, really. Wendy's employees recently arrested after breaking into a car at a McDonald's parking lot. This happened in Georgia. Men wearing their Wendy's uniforms broke into a McDonald's employee's vehicle. He saw it happen. Spotted the two dudes running off with his backpack. And they ran into to a Kroger. Now, he recognized one of the guys because one of the criminals actually applied for a job at the McDonald's just a couple of weeks earlier. 33-year-old Jonathan Glass is his name, was found hiding behind some shelves. He was holding the backpack. Now, he and his accomplice were arrested, and they are also looking for the criminal mastermind, also known as the Hamburglar. Robble, robble.
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Worth Your While, new country there. Old Russell Dickerson, Chris Matthews, Girl Dads. Kane Brown's got a song for you. Backseat Driver on the way. And John Morgan as well.

0: Just a kid myself, John Morgan, Chris Matthews. A little bit of a throwback, Tim and Faith getting all romantical, and then some Morgan Wallen. It's all on the way. Happy hump day.
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3: Rolling out the red carpet, I'm Sue Guzman, Fox News. President Trump greeting China's President Xi Jinping at Joint Base Andrews ahead of their Thursday meeting at the White House.
4: We had some good meetings in terms of various things. I won't go into details. You'll be reading about it pretty soon. But we had some very good meetings.
3: Among other things, the two leaders are expected to discuss the conflict in Iran, as well as artificial intelligence. Well, Iran's president addressed the UN General Assembly in New York on Wednesday, Masoud Pezeshkian, condemning the U.S., alleging the U.S. carried out terror attacks against the Iranian people.
5: They came into surrounding territories and targeted our universities, our healthcare centers, our schools, our hospitals, our infrastructures, all of it against international law.
3: Secretary of State Marco Rubio says the United States needs to keep up the pressure on Iran, both economically and militarily.
6: When it comes to the imposition of both sanctions and the use of military force, the president has extraordinary powers. Every president does. He's the commander in chief, both constitutional and otherwise, to be able to carry out those functions.
3: It was a different tone from Venezuela's acting leader at the UN Wednesday. In her first address to the General Assembly, she praised President Trump for his readiness to resume ties.
7: Venezuela's acting president, Delcy Rodriguez, says the recent energy deal with the U.S. will help global energy balance, thanking President Trump for resuming diplomatic ties, calling the dispute with the U.S. and earthquakes in Venezuela major tests of its life as a nation, stressing recovery will take time, but noting Venezuela has started a democratic process and there will be elections, adding the nation is ready to walk hand in hand with the international community. Kristen Goodwin, Fox News.
3: Rodriguez took over for former Venezuelan President Nicolas Maduro after U.S. forces seized him and his wife from their home in January to face drug trafficking charges. 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
13: Meteorologist Jennifer Nairamore with KS95 Lake Area Forecast. Cruising through the night with a clear sky, that overnight low dropping off right around 50 to 55 degrees. Fair weather Thursday, Friday too. Highs are up for the mid to upper 70s. We've got the upper 70s in here Saturday. We also have a chance for some showers returning. Pretty gloomy. Scattered rain Saturday nights and then clearing Sunday. The high warming to 85. For the time, temperature and forecast anytime, call the KS95 weather phone at 378-2121.

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1: The best variety of country around on KS95. Here's the deal. 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

0: country. Breaking up a little country is life. 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
1: Welcome to Washington. I'm Chris DeMeo, Fox News. President Trump rolls out the red carpet to welcome Chinese President Xi Jinping for a state visit. Fox's Jared Halpern has more from the White House.
2: President Trump and the First Lady greeted Chinese President Xi Jinping and his wife on the runway of Joint Base Andrews, just outside of D.C. The state visit is the first trip to the U.S. for Xi in more than 10 years and comes as the U.S. and China try to balance a competitive relationship. Trade, Pacific security, and AI are all on the agenda. The visit will also include pageantry and a lavish state dinner with leading tech executives expected to attend. President Trump last met with Xi in May when China hosted the U.S. president for a state visit. At the White House, Jared Halpern, Fox News.
1: Venezuela's acting leader praises President Trump for his readiness to resume ties in her first address to the United Nations General Assembly. Fox's Kristen Goodwin has more.
3: Venezuela's acting president, Delcy Rodriguez, says the recent energy deal with the U.S. will help global energy balance.
4: As one of the most all-encompassing and significant ever signed, it will contribute to ensuring the energy balance of the hemisphere and the well-being of our economy.
3: Thanking President Trump for resuming diplomatic ties, calling the dispute with the U.S. and earthquakes in Venezuela major tests of its life as a nation. Stressing recovery will take time, but noting Venezuela has started a democratic process and there will be elections.
4: To rise up and to allow Venezuela's rebirth.
3: Adding the nation is ready to walk hand in hand with the international community. Kristen Goodwin, Fox News.
1: Rodriguez taking over for former Venezuelan President Nicolas Maduro after U.S. forces seized him and his wife from their Caracas home in early January to face drug trafficking charges. 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
16: I'm meteorologist Jennifer Nairamore with KS95 Lake Area Forecast. Cruising through the night with a clear sky, that overnight low dropping off right around 50 to 55 degrees. Fair weather Thursday, Friday too. Highs are up for the mid to upper 70s. We've got the upper 70s in here Saturday. We also have a chance for some showers returning. Pretty gloomy. Scattered rain Saturday nights and then clearing Sunday. The high warming to 85. For the time, temperature and forecast anytime, call the KS95 weather phone at 378-2121.

That's Ella Langley with Choosing Texas. I'm Rich Krieger. Coming up, Brad Paisley is back on South Park. Here's Rodney Atkins.

0: Are you feeling country all over? Well, you better be. Otherwise, we're not doing our job.
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A cast iron skillet swinging lid flipper.

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1: That's Cody Johnson with his latest single, Horseback. Rodney Atkins right before that. I'm Rich Krieger. And Brad Paisley is back in the world of South Park. He recently wrote and performed a song that appeared in the season 29 premiere, which branded the town as South America instead of South Park. Now, this is not Brad's first time with the show. He previously appeared as himself back in 2012 in an episode, and he says he's a longtime fan of the series and its creators, Trey Parker and Matt Stone. Coming up, Morgan Wallen, also John Party.
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3: 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We still got some friends in low places. I got friends in low places. 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

0: That's John Party with Heartache on the Dance Floor. Morgan Wallen right before that. I'm Rich Krieger. Coming up, watching out for scams, no matter how old you are. Also, we'll hear from Dan and Shay.
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0: say so.
1: That's Dan and Shay with Say So. I'm Rich Krieger, and we all know that seniors need to watch out for scammers, but you might be surprised by the age group that is most at risk of scams. Gen Z consumers, those ages 14 to 29, have surpassed baby boomers in their level of scam targeting and victimization. Gen Z members are more than twice as likely to have their identity stolen, experience a hack of one or more social media accounts, or have a device breached than those in the baby boomer generation. Coming up, Josh Ross.
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0: 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I'm Rich Krieger. 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
2: Hey, y'all, I'm Chase Matthew. Here's my new song, Holding It Down. Holding It Down is about the small town heroes and realizing you don't got to leave your small town to be a hero. I'm talking the firefighters, the EMS, the police, the teachers, the doctors, the nurses, and everybody else in between that keeps a small town going on a daily basis.

0: down at the White House. I'm Sue Guzman, Fox News. President Trump and Chinese President Xi Jinping holding a meeting in Washington, D.C. on Wednesday. Fox's Christina Coleman has more.
1: President Trump plans to hold a state dinner with tech CEOs and address a variety of critical issues, including AI, the semiconductor industry, tariffs, and trade. And during his visit, Xi might call for the U.S. to cancel weapon sales to Taiwan. And Trump could end up pressing Xi on allegations that China is helping Iran target U.S. forces in the Middle East. Meantime, the war in Iran is a hot topic at the U.N. General Assembly. And Ukraine's president is urging leaders to target Russia's revenues to stop their war efforts.
0: Iran's president saying on Wednesday that his people have been victims of terrorism by the United States. Masoud Pezeshkian delivering the speech before the UN General Assembly, saying Iran's people have only defended themselves.
2: They came into surrounding territories and targeted our universities, our healthcare centers, our schools, our hospitals. Our infrastructures, all of it against international law.
0: Secretary of State Marco Rubio says the United States needs to keep up the pressure on Iran, both economically and militarily.
3: When it comes to the imposition of both sanctions and the use of military force, the president has extraordinary powers. Every president does. He's the commander in chief, both constitutional and otherwise, to be able to carry out those functions.
0: Hurricane Polo fueling fears of landslides in Mexico's northwest region, with up to 6 inches of rain forecast for Thursday. And tropical storm Nolo is churning south of Hawaii, expected to approach the Big Island as early as Friday. And Pakistan announcing it carried out airstrikes on 10 sites in Afghanistan that it claims was launching drone attacks against it the day before. Latest escalation threatening mediation efforts. 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
16: Meteorologist Jennifer Nairamore with KS95 Lake Area Forecast. Cruising through the night with a clear sky, that overnight low dropping off right around 50 to 55 degrees. Fair weather Thursday, Friday too. Highs are up for the mid to upper 70s. We've got the upper 70s in here Saturday. We also have a chance for some showers returning. Pretty gloomy. Scattered rain Saturday nights and then clearing Sunday. The high warming to 85. For the time, temperature and forecast anytime, call the KS95 weather phone at 378-2121.

That's Luke Bryan Country, and She Knows It. I'm Rich Krieger. Coming up, Carrie Underwood and the potential rock album. Here's Morgan Wallen.

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0: That's Zach John King. The song is Get to Drinkin'. I'm Rich Krieger. And apparently, Carrie Underwood is thinking about putting out a rock album. According to TMZ, she's been getting guidance from Guns N' Roses frontman Axl Rose. Now, Carrie has loved and covered rock songs for years, so this is nothing new, but she's never put out rock music of her own. She even joined Guns N' Roses this past weekend in Atlanta and on tour dates back in 2023. She also sang with Axl at Stagecoach in 2022, but don't worry, she's not leaving the country world. Next year, she's going to headline the Barefoot Country Music Fest in New Jersey. On the way, Megan Maroney.
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11: 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It appears by its own numbers, the U.S. government seems insolvent. It's reported that the Treasury shows about $6 trillion in assets and over $47 trillion in liabilities. 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

0: That's Graylin James. The song is called Water at a Wedding. Megan Maroney right before that. I'm Rich Krieger. Coming up, I'm having what you're having. Also, Stella Lefty.
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0: That's Stella Lefty. The song is Boston. I'm Rich Krieger. And here's something to check the next time you're having lunch with friends. A study finds that friends aren't just dining together. They're likely picking the same foods as well. Researchers say that what someone has for lunch isn't always what they're craving the most. It's what they see on their colleague's tray instead. Coming up, Luke Combs.
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0: That's Hudson Westbrook. Painted You Pretty. Before that, Luke Combs, I'm Rich Krieger. Another hour's worth of great country music. Coming up, we'll hear from Low Cash.
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1: Welcome mat is rolled out in D.C. I'm Chris DeMayo, Fox News. President Trump rolls out the red carpet to welcome Chinese President Xi Jinping for his state visit. Fox's Jared Halpern has more from the White House.
2: President Trump and the First Lady greeted Chinese President Xi Jinping and his wife on the runway of Joint Base Andrews, just outside of D.C. The state visit is the first trip to the U.S. for Xi in more than 10 years and comes as the U.S. and China try to balance a competitive relationship. Trade, Pacific security, and AI are all on the agenda. The visit will also include pageantry and a lavish state dinner with leading tech executives expected to attend. President Trump last met with Xi in May when China hosted the U.S. president for a state visit. At the White House, Jared Halpern, Fox News.
1: Venezuela's acting leader praises President Trump for his readiness to resume ties in her first address to the United Nations General Assembly. Fox's Kristen Goodwin has more.
3: Venezuela's acting president, Delcy Rodriguez, says the recent energy deal with the U.S. will help global energy balance.
4: As one of the most all-encompassing and significant ever signed, it will contribute to ensuring the energy balance of the hemisphere and the well-being of our economy.
3: Thanking President Trump for resuming diplomatic ties, calling the dispute with the U.S. and earthquakes in Venezuela major tests of its life as a nation. Stressing recovery will take time, but noting Venezuela has started a democratic process and there will be elections.
4: To rise up and to allow Venezuela's rebirth.
3: Adding the nation is ready to walk hand in hand with the international community. Kristen Goodwin, Fox News.
1: Rodriguez taking over for former Venezuelan President Nicolas Maduro after U.S. forces seized him and his wife from their Caracas home back in January to face drug trafficking charges. 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
16: Meteorologist Jennifer Naramore with KS 95 Lake Area Forecast. Cruising through the night with a clear sky, that overnight low dropping off right around 50 to 55 degrees. Fair weather Thursday, Friday too. Highs are up for the mid to upper 70s. We've got the upper 70s in here Saturday. We also have a chance for some showers returning. Pretty gloomy. Scattered rain Saturday nights and then clearing Sunday. The high warming to 85. For the time, temperature and forecast anytime, call the KS 95 weather phone at 378-2121.

That's Bailey Zimmerman. The song is Chevy Silverado. I'm Rich Krieger. Coming up, Ella Langley has done it. Here's Brooks and Dunn.

0: That's Coe Wetzel along with Ella Langley, the song Jaded, Brooks and Dunn. Before that, I'm Rich Krieger, and Ella Langley has done did it. She officially made Billboard history. Choosing Texas is now the longest leading number one song on the Hot 100 with 23 weeks. It was previously tied at 22 weeks with Mariah Carey's All I Want for Christmas Is You. Ella posted a video. She thanked her fans. She said, I'm genuinely trying to find the words to explain what's going on in my brain today. Thank you so much. It's changing my life. Coming up, Lauren Elena.
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0: That's Cody Johnson and Carrie Underwood. I'm Gonna Love You. Before that, Lauren Elena and Chase Matthew with All My Exes. I'm Rich Krieger. Coming up, it's not too early to pick out your Halloween pumpkin. Also, Lainey Wilson.
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0: That's Lainey Wilson, Phone Keys Wallet. I'm Rich Krieger, and it's not too early to pick out your Halloween pumpkin. Now, how long is your pumpkin going to last? Well, if the pumpkin was healthy when you picked it and diseases were controlled in the field, the pumpkin can last 8 to 12 weeks. When you carve them into jack-o'-lanterns, they don't stick around as long. They last just 5 to 10 days. Coming up, Dylan Scott.
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0: That's Morgan Wallen. Been by now. I'm Rich Krieger. Coming up, John Morgan, Kid Myself.
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1: Down. I'm Sue Guzman, Fox News. President Trump and Chinese President Xi Jinping will begin their high-level meetings in Washington, D.C. today. We have more from Fox's Christina Coleman.
2: President Trump plans to hold a state dinner with tech CEOs and address a variety of critical issues, including AI, the semiconductor industry, tariffs, and trade. And during his visit, Xi might call for the U.S. to cancel weapon sales to Taiwan. And Trump could end up pressing Xi on allegations that China is helping Iran target U.S. forces in the Middle East. Meantime, the war in Iran is a hot topic at the UN General Assembly. And Ukraine's president is urging leaders to target Russia's revenues to stop their war efforts.
1: Iran's president, Masoud Pezeshkian, addressing the UN a day after President Trump told the General Assembly he had a decision to make on Iran.
3: Pezeshkian framed Iran as the victim. He held up photos of children that he said were killed by American and Israeli bombs, and he vowed that his country would never cede control of the Strait of Hormuz. As he began his address, a lone U.S. diplomat walked out. That action, considered the highest-level diplomatic snub one can give here at the world body.
1: Fox's Eric Shawn reporting at the UN. Ahead of the meeting Wednesday, Treasury Secretary Scott Bessent announced the trade deal between the U.S. and China, which was set to expire in November, has been extended now to January. Federal judge is ordering President Trump to restore White House access to journalists from CNN, MS Now, and Politico, saying his ban on the three media outlets was likely unconstitutional. U.S. District Judge Tim Kelly issuing his ruling after the media outlets filed the lawsuit contesting the ban instituted by the president September 18th. The judge ordering the Trump administration to reinstate the outlet's press access for the next 14 days. No comments from the White House. 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
8: I'm meteorologist Jennifer Naramore with KS95 Lake Area Forecast. Cruising through the night with a clear sky, that overnight low dropping off right around 50 to 55 degrees. Fair weather Thursday, Friday too. Highs are up for the mid to upper 70s. We've got the upper 70s in here Saturday. We also have a chance for some showers returning. Pretty gloomy. Scattered rain Saturday nights and then clearing Sunday. The high warming to 85. For the time, temperature, and forecast anytime, call the KS95 weather phone at 378-2121.

That's Luke Combs, Beat by You. I'm Rich Krieger. Coming up, Dolly Parton's estate has fired her nephew, Brian Seaver. I'll tell you why. Right now, here's Thomas Rhett.

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0: That's Riley Green. Think As You Drunk, Thomas Rhett. Before that, I'm Rich Krieger. And Dolly Parton's estate has fired her nephew, Brian Seaver. He was the head of Dolly's security, and he took over from his dad when he retired. He's also the same one who broke the news of her passing. The estate was also granted a temporary restraining order against him. Why? Well, they allege he threatened to smear Dolly's legacy and made violent threats toward her employees. Coming up, Jordan Davis.
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0: 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I'm Rich Krieger. Coming up, other uses for toilet paper. 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

0: That's Hella Langley, Loving Life Again. I'm Rich Krieger. 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
1: Welcome mat is rolled out in D.C. I'm Chris DeMeo, Fox News. President Trump rolls out the red carpet to welcome Chinese President Xi Jinping for a state visit. Fox's Jared Halpern has more from the White House.
2: President Trump and the First Lady greeted Chinese President Xi Jinping and his wife on the runway of Joint Base Andrews, just outside of D.C. The state visit is the first trip to the U.S. for Xi in more than 10 years and comes as the U.S. and China try to balance a competitive relationship. Trade, Pacific security, and AI are all on the agenda. The visit will also include pageantry and a lavish state dinner with leading tech executives expected to attend. President Trump last met with Xi in May when China hosted the U.S. president for a state visit. At the White House, Jared Halpern, Fox News.
1: Venezuela's acting leader praises President Trump for his readiness to resume ties in her first address to the United Nations General Assembly.
3: Venezuela's acting president, Delcy Rodriguez, says the recent energy deal with the U.S. will help global energy balance.
4: As one of the most all-encompassing and significant ever signed, it will contribute to ensuring the energy balance of the hemisphere and the well-being of our economy.
3: Thanking President Trump for resuming diplomatic ties, calling the dispute with the U.S. and earthquakes in Venezuela major tests of its life as a nation. Stressing recovery will take time, but noting Venezuela has started a democratic process and there will be elections.
4: To rise up and to allow Venezuela's rebirth.
3: Adding the nation is ready to walk hand in hand with the international community. Kristen Goodwin, Fox News.
1: Rodriguez taking over for former Venezuelan President Nicolas Maduro after U.S. forces seized him and his wife from their Caracas home in early January to face drug trafficking charges. The couple have pleaded not guilty to the charges. 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
16: Meteorologist Jennifer Nairamore with KS95 Lake Area Forecast. Cruising through the night with a clear sky, that overnight low dropping off right around 50 to 55 degrees. Fair weather Thursday, Friday too. Highs are up for the mid to upper 70s. We've got the upper 70s in here Saturday. We also have a chance for some showers returning. Pretty gloomy. Scattered rain Saturday night and then clearing Sunday. The high warming to 85. For the time, temperature and forecast anytime, call the KS95 weather phone at 378-2121.

That's Ty Myers, Ends of the Earth. I'm Rich Krieger. Coming up, Riley Green makes his debut on The Voice. Here's Darius Rucker.

0: That's Jason Aldean. That's his latest single, Anytime Soon. Before that, Darius Rucker. I'm Rich Krieger. And Monday night, Riley Greene made his coaching debut on The Voice. He and Kelly Clarkson playfully fought to win over a teenage contestant who auditioned with Travis Tritt's Anymore. I watched a video clip of this. This kid is amazing and has an amazing voice. Riley Greene actually got up on stage and played his own song, My Way, with the kid. And of course, the kid did choose Team Riley in the end. Coming up, Morgan Wallen.
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0: That's Zach Tupp. I never lie. Morgan Wallen. Before that, I'm Rich Krieger. Coming up, telling a lie to get out of a family gathering. Also, we'll hear from Luke Combs.
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0: 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I'm Rich Krieger, and have you ever gotten out of a family gathering by lying? 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You got plenty of dishonest company. 53% of people admit that they have lied in order to get out of plans with their family. Coming up, Tucker Wetmore.
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0: That's Hudson Westbrook, Painted You Pretty. I'm Rich Krieger. 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

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We was falling fast, we was jumping in. Blue jean halo hanging off a limb. Two American kids, just like them, every time to play.

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1: It's a big day of diplomacy at the White House. I'm Dave Anthony, Fox News. China's president will be there for talks and a state dinner. That's the fanfare for Xi Jinping when he landed last night, and President Trump greeted him at Joint Base Andrews, and she will get another warm welcome today.
2: There will be a military review at the Rose Garden. The demonstrations are expected to close with a B-2 Spirit and four F-22 Raptors. She will likely relish in the optics as the two leaders try to stabilize a relationship that has, at times, been marked by tension. There have already been some developments on the trade truce that the U.S. and China struck last year. It was supposed to end in November.
1: And instead, it's been going on another 2 months. That's Fox's Madeline Rivera. Another world leader will get the spotlight today at the United Nations. Israel's Prime Minister Benjamin Netanyahu will address the General Assembly. And Israeli Ambassador to the U.S. Danny Danone just told Fox Iran will be a big topic.
3: I expect surprises. The Prime Minister prepared for this speech, and he will actually speak about the accomplishments, what we did so far, but also about what's happening today with Iran and what we have to do in order to ensure they are not capable of obtaining nuclear warheads.
1: This is the day after Ukraine's leader, President Volodymyr Zelensky, spoke at the UN and made news, saying two North Korean soldiers who were helping Russia wage war have been handed over to South Korea.
4: The two soldiers were captured in Russia's Kursk region last year, saying one of the men tried to kill himself when he was detained. President Zelensky using this incident to urge world leaders to help end the conflict.
5: They drill into them that they must die, no matter what. Do you really want to give such a force more time to learn how to wage war?
4: North Korea has sent thousands of troops to aid Russia's war on Ukraine, along with large quantities of weapons.
1: That's Fox's Jonathan Savage. 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
18: I'm meteorologist Jennifer Naira Moore with KS95 Lake Area Forecast. Cruising through the night with a clear sky, that overnight low dropping off right around 50 to 55 degrees. Fair weather Thursday, Friday too. Highs are up for the mid to upper 70s. We've got the upper 70s in here Saturday. We also have a chance for some showers returning. Pretty gloomy. Scattered rain Saturday nights and then clearing Sunday. The high warming to 85. For the time, temperature and forecast anytime, call the KS95 weather phone at 378-2121.

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0: Jelly roll and hands up. It's Steve Harmon. Three things since the last time you and I were together. Darius Rucker was on hand to congratulate Neil McCoy, the newest member of the Grand Ole Opry. About time. Dan and Shay, Lady A, Jordan Davis, and Trisha are the performers for CMA's Country Christmas. And that will tape in about 2 weeks, and we'll get it near Christmas. And now that Ella has the record for number 1 weeks at 23, tomorrow Taylor Swift releases her new song. And nice that she waited for Ella to get the record first, because probably her song's going to go to number one.
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5: Direct cattle markets were quiet Wednesday. Butcher hogs were steady. I'm John Perkins with a Brownfield Market Update. You better build bigger bins. It's just a suggestion, but regardless, be ready to maximize your per acre profits with MX Series corn by Stein. Stein has yield. Soybeans and corn were lower on technical selling. November beans were down 7.5 at 13.18. January was 7.5 lower at 13.33¾. December corn was down 7¾ at 529. March was 7.5 lower at 543.5. Live and feeder cattle were up ahead of this week's direct trade. October live is 215 higher at 220.92. December was up 290 at 222.35. With extra support from the lower moving corn, October feeders are up 530 at 333.32. And on spread trade and profit taking, October hogs were up 60 at 79.87. December lean was down 67 at 70.32. John Perkins, Brownfield.
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0: 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Steve Harmon, what day is it, Harmon? Thursday, the 24th. Why do I feel like it's Friday? It's not. Stop it, brain. 37 days until Halloween. Somebody tell my neighbor she put the witches up this week. What? Why? 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
7: 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There's a Hunter Education Skills course at the Versailles Elementary Cafeteria on Wednesday from 6 to 10. Students need to be at least 11. 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
9: Investors are waiting for President Trump's meeting with China's leader Xi Jinping at the White House today, and any developments on tariffs, Iran, Taiwan, and artificial intelligence. Costco Wholesale reports earnings today. Also, Olive Garden's parent, Darden Restaurants. Nancy Tangler of Laffer Tangler Investments is upbeat about the market.
10: Stocks are cheaper now than they were at the beginning of the year. Multiples have compressed. Earnings growth is robust. We're going to look at 36% year over year in the third quarter. We haven't seen that not coming out of a recession ever. So this is a once in a generation opportunity in the markets, I believe.
9: New home sales for August are released this morning, and the government releases the number of new claims for unemployment benefits filed last week. That's your Fox Business Report. I'm Jenny Coselda, invested in you.
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0: 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It's Steve Harmon tomorrow. 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
7: It's going to be a big, big fuel bill.
3: West Central Indiana farmer Kevin Cox says $6 diesel takes a quick toll on a producer's bottom line.
7: Keep the machines running to keep all the semis on the road. I mean, you're 500 to 1,000 gallons a day. Really, really challenging trying to keep the operation in the black.
3: Central Missouri farmer Jordan Brady Huff says he has his diesel supply secured for the fall. But
8: we can't hold a whole bunch, so we've got what we need for harvest here, and then after that, we need to start thinking about locking.
3: Northeast Nebraska farmer Greg Anderson says he's using biodiesel, which is a cheaper alternative and also supports the soybean industry.
9: The biodiesel did not flow through the Strait of Hormuz. It did not come from a foreign country. It came right from here. The way to expand that is just to keep on using biodiesel in many applications.
3: Southeast Missouri farmer Aaron Porter says he's in a wait-and-see mode.
10: Kind of hard to tell, you know, what's going to happen. If we get the Iran deal figured out and if Ukraine would stop bombing Russian oil, then we would probably be in a little better shape.
3: Brian Whaley operates Whaley Cattle in Eagle Grove, Iowa, and is the CEO of the Iowa Cattlemen's Association. He tells Brownfield diesel costs have also put significant pressure on cattle producers.
4: That's going to be a challenge coming into this fall, depending upon if they've forward contracted that or if they're having to get it at whatever today's price is. It's a marginal business, and margins were already tight. You add some of those additional inputs on, that's going to make it that much tougher to be a little bit more profitable.
3: According to AAA, the national average price of diesel reached $6.52 per gallon on Wednesday, up from $3.69 per gallon this time last year. Ag economist Josh Maples with Mississippi State University Extension says there aren't a lot of risk management options for producers.
11: The risk management opportunities on diesel or fuel, you know, to lock in anything that might be considered low, that there's nothing really right now. You know, that would have had to been done months ago. You know, now we're in this high price environment, and the things I'm encouraging producers right now is, I think a lot of producers already do this, but if you don't already factor in, you know, transportation cost into your cost of production or into your purchasing decisions, that's a key thing to do. And I do think we're seeing that happen already. And that's part of the reason that we've seen some decreases in cattle prices, especially the further you are away from where the cattle are going. You know, it's just going to cost more to get the cattle to a feedlot or to wherever you're trying to take them. So I think we're starting to see that play out in local basis levels across the country. I think there's more value here. I think there's always value in getting a full truckload. There's even more value now. And so make sure you're being as efficient as you can hauling the cattle that you have. And I think we're seeing that play out a bit in some of these local auctions as well, because the transportation cost has gone up so much. It's become a key part of planning for next year. It's always important. Don't get me wrong. You know, this, you should always build in transportation costs, but anytime you've got your transportation costs, you know, up 50-75% from where you were a year ago, I think it's absolutely playing into what producers are thinking about doing for 2027.
3: I'm Brent Barnett with Managing for Profit on
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0: out the red carpet at the White House. I'm Dave Anthony, Fox News. For Chinese leader Xi Jinping, who President Trump greeted last night when he landed at Joint Base Andrews. They'll hold talks today, followed by a state dinner. And Fox's Madeline Rivera reports there's already an agreement.
1: That trade truce the U.S. and Beijing struck in South Korea last year was set to expire in November. Treasury Secretary Scott Bessent told our Brad Baer yesterday that agreement has now been extended to January. Bessent hopes that will give the two sides more time to strike a more fulsome deal, even though Bessent says China has fallen short of some of its commitments, particularly on rare earth minerals.
2: We're going to see probably some announcements of maybe financial services, ag purchases. So there's quite a bit going on here.
0: Also on the agenda in the Trump sheet talks, Taiwan. And reports China has helped Iran target Americans in that ongoing conflict. Now, they'll also discuss artificial intelligence amid calls for stricter regulations to keep AI from getting dangerously out of control. OpenAI CEO Sam Altman told a UN Security Council meeting the technology can do a lot of good.
3: AI should help researchers make discoveries, doctors treat patients, teachers teach students, entrepreneurs start companies, communities solve problems that felt out of reach, and much more.
0: But adding to fears about AI going rogue, his company is under scrutiny down under.
4: This is the first publicly reported AI-led hack of a government website. Australian Prime Minister Anthony Albanese says an agent created by OpenAI accessed the country's universal healthcare statistics portal.
5: It took the company way too long to inform the government what had occurred and the nature of the way that notification occurred as well was unacceptable.
4: OpenAI says it doesn't think any patient records were accessed.
0: That's Fox's Jonathan Savage. And then the Ukraine war rages on. Another Russian bombardment overnight left at least 8 civilians dead. 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
11: Missouri Net News, I'm Matt Pilger. The Missouri Supreme Court heard arguments yesterday over whether a 2022 state law restricting certain materials in school libraries violates the state constitution. The law led to hundreds of books being removed from school shelves and is currently blocked by a lower court ruling. Library groups argue the law is unconstitutional, while the state says it is needed to protect students. The court did not issue a decision and has not announced when it will rule. U.S. Senator Josh Hawley is taking on Flock Safety and other surveillance companies over how and where their cameras and the data are used. In a bipartisan hearing Wednesday, Hawley said one problem is how the images are being used to make arrests.
12: It sounds as if, based on the reports we've heard, it's treating every citizen in America, I mean, by now, surely almost all of us have been scanned and logged as if we are criminals, yet without any due process, without any reasonable suspicion, without any articulable suspicion whatsoever.
11: The University of Missouri's Interfraternity Council has issued a statement supporting Ole Miss after the recent kratom deaths of two college students. Mizzou's IFC is also reminding students about the serious risks of using unknown counterfeit substances. New car payments will likely rise after the recent interest rate hike, according to St. Louis car expert David Finkelstein. He says dealerships may not adjust the sticker price, but could be more flexible on trade-ins.
13: With the average person now paying around $700, $800 a month for car payments, again, that's average, and we have to underline that word, it's only going to affect about maybe $12, maybe $15 a month additional.
11: This is Missouri Net.
14: We are back, and we are looking at a pretty lopsided matchup, Jim.
15: 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I mean, in one corner, we've got a 175-pound guy, and in the other, a 6,000-ton heavyweight train?
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11: Missouri Senator Josh Hawley says it's time to end the conflict with Iran.
19: Economic security is a part of national security. And right now, the cost of gas, the cost of diesel, driving up the cost of everything else, it's very hard for the working person in the state of Missouri. It's very hard for our farmers right now who are really feeling it with regard to diesel. And we've got to get these costs down.
11: His comments come as President Trump told the United Nations on Tuesday that Iran must agree to a deal or face what he called obliteration. St. Louis will host the beautification of Archbishop Fulton Sheen today. Beautification is the first major step toward sainthood. The event is expected to attract thousands of Catholics and will take place at the Dome of America's Center in St. Louis. Missourians preparing to vote in the November 3rd general election should be aware of several upcoming deadlines. October 7th is the deadline to register to vote, and no-excuse absentee voting begins October 20th. For more Missouri stories, find the podcast Show Me Today.
20: 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And you'll see plenty of Jeeps around the lake as the third annual Jeep Invasion returns this weekend. The event runs Friday through Sunday with cruising, vendors, and live music centered around the Bagnell Dam Strip. Saturday will be the main event with Jeeps lining the strip throughout the day and into the night. The weekend wraps up Sunday with a banquet, awards, and community recognition. This has been your Lake Expo News Cut. 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
21: Thank you very much, Stacy, for that news update. Good morning. It is 6:10. It is Thursday morning, September the 24th. I'm JT Grolt. Glad to have you along. A little bit of patchy fog this morning and cool temperatures. We're going to have patchy fog this morning, otherwise partly sunny, with a high near 76 today. Tonight will be mostly cloudy, low around 57. Friday, partly sunny, a slight chance of showers afternoon, a 20% chance of rain Friday with a high of 78. Friday night, scattered showers, a 40% chance of rain, a low of 65. And Saturday, mostly cloudy with showers likely in the morning. There is a 60% chance of rain. Again, most of that will be before noon with a high near 75. Sunday, a chance of showers. Monday, mostly sunny. And Tuesday and Wednesday, showers likely. Highs 75 to 80 and overnight lows 60 to 65. So in a fall pattern here, some warmer days, some sunshine, a little bit of rain and cooler temperatures. So we'll just try to ease into fall here and enjoy it. Lake of the Ozarks level is 658 even. Lake surface water temperature is 84. The Osage River level is 567.9. Light generation at Bagnell Dam and Truman Lake is 705.4. Sunrise this morning coming up at 6:59. Sunset tonight will be at 7:09. That is 2 minutes less daylight today than we had yesterday. The low yesterday was 55 and the high was 70. That was around our normal low of 55 and a normal high of 76. The record low for the state, 31 degrees in 1989, and the record high, 95 in 1938. The barometric pressure this morning, 30.31 inches and steady. We have a northeast wind under 5 miles per hour. Humidity is 98%. It is 52 degrees at the Lakes Weather Center, KS95. Glad to have you along this morning. We're going to get things going with the classic from Kenny Rogers, Deal the Cards to the Gambler.
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2: On a warm summer's evening, on a train bound for nowhere, I met up with a gambler. 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

0: KS95, the Lake of the Ozarks Country Station. That is Graylin James and Water at a Wedding. It is 6:19. I'm JT Grolt. Good morning. Coming up in just a bit, get to Dan Holliday with the Old Farmer's Almanac Report, the weather forecast for the lake area. We're feeling a lot like fall now. Patchy fog this morning, otherwise partly sunny, high near 76. Tonight, mostly cloudy, low around 57. And then we've got a few chances for rain. There's a 20% chance of rain on Friday with a high of 78, a 40% chance of rain Friday night, a low of 65, and a 60% chance of rain on Saturday. That'll be mainly in the morning, but a high of 75. It is 52 at the Lakes Weather Center, KS95.
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9: 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A look at one of America's most unusual folk heroes today from the Old Farmer's Almanac. With more practical tips and useful advice, this is the Old Farmer's Almanac Radio Report for Thursday, September 24th, the 267th day of the year. For his famed association with apples, John Chapman is an icon of the harvest season. Born in Massachusetts in 1774, Chapman spent a good part of his life traveling in the Midwest. Even by frontier standards, he was reportedly an eccentric character. Legend has it that he wore old sackcloths for garments and a tin pot as a hat. Chapman reportedly endeared himself to pioneer families with his generous disposition, his knowledge of medicinal herbs, and his concern for a humane treatment of animals. But it was Chapman's habit of planting apple orchards along his travels that soon earned him a place in modern mythology. John Chapman was the real-life Johnny Appleseed. There is the Old Farmer's Almanac Radio Report. 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

0: That is Riley Green on KS95 at the Lake of the Ozarks and Change My Mind. He is making his debut this week as one of the new coaches on The Voice. He's got one of the big red chairs representing country music this year at the Voice competition show on NBC. Coming up in just a moment, we'll get to a Fox and KS95 news update.
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2: Fox News, I'm Paul Stevens. President Trump hosting China's leader Xi Jinping for a state visit a day after the president addressed the General Assembly in New York City at the UN.
3: Talks on trade and artificial intelligence are expected to dominate the summit in Washington, the leader's first meeting since Xi hosted Trump in Beijing in May. President Trump mentioned China only one time in his UN address, vowing the U.S. must win the AI race.
2: Fox's Lucas Tomlinson. Meantime, Iran's President Masoud Pezeshkian delivering his address to the UN Wednesday, where he spoke about the impact the U.S. conflict has had on his nation.
4: Pezeshkian framed Iran as the victim. He held up photos of children that he said were killed by American and Israeli bombs, and he vowed that his country would never cede control of the Strait of Hormuz. As it began his address, a lone U.S. diplomat walked out.
2: And that's Fox's Eric Shawn. 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
5: I'm Charles Payne, and this is the Fox Business Report.
6: New York Federal Reserve President John Williams is suggesting the Fed might need to raise interest rates again before the end of the year to help bring down inflation. Though Williams says the Fed will collect data as it did between July and September, the Fed raised rates last week. Inflation has topped the goal of 2% for 4 years. The yield on the 30-year U.S. Treasury bond is up to 5.4%, its highest level in more than 20 years. Reports in Japan say Honda plans to invest $2.5 billion in the U.S. to build a hybrid vehicle plant in Ohio. Production is expected in 2030. And Bank of America says it plans to hire 1,000 additional apprentices over the next 2 years. That's your Fox Business Report.

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3: Good morning. It is 6:34. I'm JT Gerlth with the KS95 News Update. It is 51 degrees, a little bit of patchy fog this morning, so be alert to that as you head off to work or school. In the news, an Eldon man already charged with murdering his ex-girlfriend is now facing additional charges involving child abuse, sexual abuse material. 57-year-old Robert Anselmo was charged last year with first-degree murder and armed criminal action in the September 2025 shooting death of Janetta Yeager outside the USDA building in Versailles. During the murder investigation, authorities found images on Anselmo's cell phone that appeared to be child sexual abuse material. He now faces 10 counts of sexual exploitation of a minor and one count of invasion of privacy in Morgan County. A Russellville man faces two felony and two misdemeanor charges following a traffic stop Monday night. According to a probable cause statement, a Cole County Sheriff's deputy observed 31-year-old Stephen Terrell driving 86 miles per hour in a 65 mile per hour zone on Highway 50. Deputies later recovered a package containing about 7.4 grams of methamphetamine at the jail. A Pennsylvania man accused of drug trafficking during the Gathering of Juggalos event in Camden County has been granted a $50,000 bond. Kevin Michael Jones, known as Blunt Man, was arrested August 17th in Osage Beach. Authorities say about 128 pounds of marijuana, 2.5 pounds of mushrooms were found in his camper and truck. We'll have more details on these stories following Fox News at 7 o'clock. Lake Area weather forecast is next.
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1: This is meteorologist Ann Holliday with your KS95 Lake Area forecast. A quiet start to the morning for us. Partly sunny today with a high temperature 76 and a light easterly wind. It'll be cloudy overnight till 57. Showers may develop in the afternoon Friday with a high in the upper 70s. Rain chances late Friday night into Saturday with a high 75. For the time, temperature, and forecast anytime, call our KS95 weather phone at 378-2121.

0: is KS95, the Lake of the Ozarks Country Station. Kenny Chesney and Carry On. It is 6:52. Coming up in just a bit, we'll get to our Missouri Nets sports report and the weather forecast. Got one local birthday on our birthday list already this morning. Annie Schrader, a happy birthday to Annie. If you'd like to add someone to our list, 1-800-251-KS95 or 378-KS95. Give me a call.
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0: All right, coming up for you Friday night, we've got high school football. 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Also Friday, Eldon will be at Osage. That game will be on Cool 102.7 FM. Saturday at 4:45, it is Missouri at Mississippi State. And Sunday at 11, it's the Chiefs at the Dolphins on KS95.
4: Missouri Nuts Sports, I'm Bill Pollack. The Springfield Cardinals came up short. They couldn't hold an early 3-1 lead and lose to the Amarillo Sod Poodles 6-4 as they take Game 3 of the Texas League Championship, denying Springfield the chance at back-to-back titles. Matthew Liberatore ended an 11-start winless streak. He gave up just one run pitching into the sixth. As the Cardinals stopped the Pirates' win streak at 5 with a 5-1 win, Alec Burleson added his Major League best 112th RBI. And the Royals scored 4 in the first, gave up 4 in the third, and Michael Garcia's double in the seventh helped the Royals beat the White Sox 5-4, forcing Chicago to wait at least one more day to clinch a playoff spot. Both the Cardinals and Royals played this afternoon. And Mizzou starting defensive end Derek Smith listed as questionable, affecting Mizzou's pass rush at Mississippi State Saturday. Bill Pollack, Missouri Nets.
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0: 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We've had a little bit of patchy fog this morning. Otherwise, it is going to be partly sunny today with a high near 76. Tonight will be mostly cloudy, low around 57. We do have some rain in the forecast for the end of the week. Friday will be partly sunny. There's a slight chance of showers afternoon, high of 78, 20% chance of rain on Friday. Friday night, there's a 40% chance of rain, scattered showers, low of 65. Saturday will be mostly cloudy. Showers likely in the morning, a 60% chance of rain, but hopefully that's all out of the way by noon and a high of 75. In the extended forecast, Sunday, a chance of showers. Monday, mostly sunny, and Tuesday and Wednesday, showers likely. Highs 75 to 80 and overnight lows 60 to 65. Lake of the Ozarks level this morning is 658 even. Lake surface water temperature is 84. The Osage River level is 567.9. Light generation at Bagnell Dam and Truman Lake is 705.4. The barometric pressure this morning, 30.33 inches and rising. We have a northeast wind under 5 miles per hour. Humidity is 98%. It is 52 degrees at the Lakes Weather Center, KS95. 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Fox, Missouri Net, and KS95 News are next.
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0: They have a lot to talk about. I'm Dave Anthony, Fox News. When China's leader Xi Jinping goes to the White House in about 2 hours for talks with President Trump and then a state dinner. And before all that, a temporary trade truce has been extended. Treasury Secretary Scott Bessent tells Fox.
1: It was scheduled to end on November 10th. That is going to be extended until January 10th to give us more time to see what we can do on the economic front.
0: And Fox's Peter Ducey reports from the White House there's tension on other issues, too.
2: When it comes to Taiwan, which the United States has a strategically ambiguous policy towards, but might defend in the event of a Chinese invasion, Xi says Taiwan is the core of his core interests when it comes to democracy and human rights. Xi is saying that China's political system and human rights record cannot be challenged.
0: Artificial intelligence will also be on the agenda as the two countries race for dominance, developing AI. Republican Senator Steve Daines tells the Fox News Rundown podcast.
3: We lead right now in terms of capabilities on these frontier models, but where we're behind is in adoption of AI. We're ranked 24th by Stanford. China's ranked second behind the UAE. So this is all about ensuring that we have the right kind of guardrails in place, but not inhibiting innovation.
0: Adding to the worry of AI doing things on its own, Australia's prime minister is critical of OpenAI after one of the company's artificial agents hacked into Australia's government healthcare portal. Israel's prime minister Benjamin Netanyahu will speak at the UN today discussing the Iran conflict and Gaza, where he's accused of genocide and the deaths of Palestinians in Israel's war against Hamas. Before leaving for New York, Netanyahu said in a video he will
4: defend the state of Israel and IDF soldiers from the podium of the United Nations. You hear the terrible lies being spread there and elsewhere around the world.
0: The day after Ukraine's president urged world leaders in his speech at the UN to put more sanctions on Russia, a new Russian bombardment on Ukraine overnight left at least 8 civilians dead. 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
0: Ahead of the Israeli Prime Minister's address to the UN today, Democrats in the Senate are pushing legislation that would impose financial sanctions on any companies or individuals that facilitate construction of Israeli settlements in the West Bank. Also at the Senate, a hearing into another controversy, surveillance cameras.
9: If you haven't heard of Flock, all I have to say is Flock's probably heard of you. In fact, the truth is you have probably been scanned and surveilled and tagged and logged multiple times this week alone.
0: Republican Senator Josh Hawley wanted to question Flock's CEO, but he and others were no-shows at the hearing.
10: The CEOs of Flock Safety, Motorola, Verkada, and Exxon declined to answer questions about how their companies collect, store, and share data from the hundreds of thousands of license plate reader cameras that have gone up across the U.S.
11: We've got to find a way to balance in America privacy and security. I think there is a balance. Congress needs to lead the way.
10: Senate Judiciary Subcommittee Ranking Member Democrat Dick Durbin, Republicans, and the ACLU with similar privacy and safety concerns. Critics say the billions of images captured can be hacked by bad actors. Law enforcement agencies say the cameras are a useful tool for crime fighting. Jeff Manasso, Fox News.
0: Another CEO's in trouble, accused of running a company controlled by Russia.
12: The Department of Justice alleges Lee Reber of Boise, Idaho, helped Russian nationals hide their ownership of a digital forensics firm. He allegedly worked with Moscow-based Oleg Davidov to pitch oxygen forensics software to U.S. agencies. The software, purportedly American but really developed in Russia, had previously been sold to the FSB, the intelligence agency successor to the KGB.
0: That's Fox's Jonathan Savage. Davidov was arrested in London. American authorities want his extradition. On Wall Street, more selling is in store. Dow futures are down almost 200 points. I'm Dave Anthony, and this is Fox News.
13: Good morning. It is 7:05. I'm JT Gerlt with the KS95 News Update. News this morning brought to you by the United Pentecostal Church of Versailles. It is 52 degrees. It is going to be partly sunny today with a high near 76. We'll get the details of the Lake Area weather forecast following the news. An elder man already charged with murdering his ex-girlfriend is now facing additional charges involving child sexual abuse material. 57-year-old Robert Anselmo is charged about a year ago with first-degree murder and armed criminal action in the September 2025 shooting death of Johnetta Yeager outside the USDA building in Versailles. At the time of her death, Yeager had an ex parte order of protection against Anselmo. The two were also involved in a civil case scheduled for a hearing the following week. During the murder investigation, authorities found images on Anselmo's cell phone that appeared to be child sexual abuse material. Investigators later interviewed one of the alleged victims. She told deputies that in the summer of 2023, she and a friend frequently went swimming at Anselmo's lake house in Rocky Mount. Investigators allege Anselmo recorded the girls in a bathroom while they changed into their swimsuits. Anselmo now faces 10 counts of sexual exploitation of a minor and one count of invasion of privacy in Morgan County. A Russellville man faces two felony and two misdemeanor charges following a traffic stop Monday night. According to a probable cause statement, a Cole County Sheriff's deputy observed 31-year-old Stephen Terrell traveling 86 miles per hour in a 65-mile-per-hour zone on Highway 50. The deputy reported that Terrell did not immediately stop when the officer activated the patrol car's lights and siren. At the jail, deputies recovered a package containing 7.4 grams of methamphetamine. Terrell is charged with delivery of a controlled substance at a jail or correctional center, tampering with physical evidence, resisting arrest, detention or stop, and exceeding the posted speed limit by 20 miles per hour. A Pennsylvania man accused of drug trafficking during the Gathering of Juggalos event in Camden County has been granted a $50,000 bond. 45-year-old Kevin Michael Jones, known as Blunt Man, was arrested August 17th in Osage Beach after a traffic stop on U.S. 54. Authorities say a search of his truck and camper found about 128 pounds of marijuana and 2.5 pounds of psychedelic mushrooms. Jones faces charges of first-degree drug trafficking and delivery of a controlled substance. And at their meeting Tuesday night, the Eldon City Council approved a consulting agreement to address issues with the city's water system. According to the advertiser, the council voted to enter into an agreement with Caitlin Skinner of LO Environmental. Skinner will provide consultation as the city works with the Missouri Department of Natural Resources on improvements to the water system. Council members said they do not want to sell the water system and instead want to work with DNR to address deficiencies with the goal of eventually ending chlorination. The agreement is hourly and as needed and allows the city to end the contract with 30 days' notice. An ordinance approving the agreement is expected to come before the council October 13th. The council also awarded a $1.5 million street paving bid to MoSeal Asphalt Services and a $157,000 sewer relining bid to Simco Contracting Group. KS95 News Time is 7:08.
14: Tolerance is the password in today's corrupt culture. There is a saying, you have what you tolerate. We have today what we tolerated yesterday. Today, many parents can verify this. They tolerated disrespect and talking back by their children. Yesterday, today, they see the young adult who has no respect for authority. Tolerance used to mean that we recognized and respected other people's views and values, even when we did not share them. Today, tolerance means that everyone's beliefs, values, lifestyle should be accepted and that all truth claims are to be treated equal. Three Jewish young men was tested where they would bow and worship the king's golden image. These men did not give in to peer pressure of the king, that if you don't bow, you burn. They stood firm to their God-given convictions, and God brought them through the fire. Call 378-5301 or visit the United Pentecostal Church, 105 West Cleveland in Versailles. We're closer than close to Jesus coming.
15: Missouri Net News, I'm Matt Pilger. U.S. Senator Josh Hawley is taking on Flock Safety and other surveillance companies over how and where their cameras and the data are used. In a bipartisan hearing Wednesday, Hawley said one problem is how the images are being used to make arrests.
16: It sounds as if, based on the reports we've heard, it's treating
9: every citizen in America, I mean, by now, surely almost all of us have been scanned and logged as if we are criminals, yet without any due process, without any reasonable suspicion, without any articulable suspicion whatsoever.
15: The Missouri Supreme Court heard arguments yesterday over whether a 2022 state law restricting certain materials in school libraries violates the state constitution. The law led to hundreds of books being removed from school shelves and is currently blocked by a lower court ruling. Library groups argue the law is unconstitutional, while the state says it is needed to protect students. The court did not issue a decision and has not announced when it will rule. The University of Missouri's Interfraternity Council has issued a statement supporting Ole Miss after the recent kratom deaths of two college students. Mizzou's IFC is also reminding students about the serious risks of using unknown counterfeit substances. New car payments will likely rise after the recent interest rate hike, according to St. Louis car expert David Finkelstein. He says dealerships may not adjust the sticker price, but could be more flexible on trade-ins.
16: With the average person now paying around $700, $800 a month for car payments, again, that's average, and we have to underline that word, it's only going to affect about maybe $12, maybe $15 a month additional.
15: You can find more on this on Missouri Net's Show Me Today podcast. This is Missouri Net.
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15: St. Louis will host the beautification of Archbishop Fulton Sheen today. Beautification is the first major step toward sainthood. The event is expected to attract thousands of Catholics and will take place at the Dome of America's Center in St. Louis. Missouri Senator Josh Hawley says it's time to end the conflict with Iran.
20: Economic security is a part of national security. And right now, the cost of gas, the cost of diesel, driving up the cost of everything else, it's very hard for the working person in the state of Missouri. It's very hard for our farmers right now who are really feeling it with regard to diesel. And we've got to get these costs down.
15: His comments come as President Trump told the United Nations on Tuesday that Iran must agree to a deal or face what he called obliteration. Missourians preparing to vote in the November 3rd general election should be aware of several upcoming deadlines. October 7th is the deadline to register to vote, and no-excuse absentee voting begins October 20th. For more Missouri stories, find the podcast Show Me Today.
13: 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It is 7:13. 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
1: 68-year-old Charles Edward Emerson of Osage Beach died September 12th at Lake Regional Hospital in Osage Beach. Funeral services for Edward Emerson will be held today from 10 to 11 at Allie Holman Howell Funeral Home in Camdenton. 88-year-old Joyce Marie Gilmore died. Visitation for Joyce Gilmore will be held Thursday, today, from 10:30 until 2:30 at the St. Elizabeth Community Center. A graveside service will be held following the visitation at the Gott Cemetery near Ullman. Memorials are suggested to Joyce Gilmore Memorial Fund. Arrangements are under the direction of Fancherica's Funeral Home in St. Elizabeth. Eileen Crawford of California died September 22nd. Services will be held at the Windmill Ridge Funeral Service in California. 64-year-old James Danny Daniel Hicks died September 21st at Eldon Nursing and Rehab. Visitation for Danny Hicks will be held Friday from 10 to 11 with a celebration of life at 11 at the Kidwell Garber Funeral Home in Versailles. Burial will be at a later date in the Versailles Cemetery. Arrangements are under the direction of the Kidwell Garber Funeral Home of Versailles. 94-year-old Donald Curtis Don Bell Sr. died September 15th at the Laurie Care Center. Visitation for Don Bell Sr. will be Friday from 1 until 2 with funeral services at 2 at the Kidwell Garber Laurie Sunrise Beach Chapel. Graveside services will follow in Garber Memorial Estate Cemetery. Memorials are suggested to American Legion Zach Wheat Post 624 in Sunrise Beach. 65-year-old Robert Bob Lewis Cody Sr. died September 17th at University of Kansas Olathe Hospital. Visitation for Bob Cody will be Friday from 5 until 6 with a funeral service at 6 at Hedges Scott Millard Funeral Homes in Osage Beach. Burial will be at the Lake Memorial Garden Cemetery in Osage Beach. 102-year-old Robert Bob Dale Bentley died September 15th. Visitation for Bob Bentley will be Saturday from 10 to 11 at Hedges Scott Millard Funeral Homes of Eldon. Graveside services will follow at 11 at the Eldon Cemetery. 85-year-old Bonnie K. Gloshen Scott of Eldon died September 11th at her home near Eldon. Visitation for Bonnie Scott will be held Saturday from 10 to 11 with a celebration of life at 11 at Bethany Lutheran Church of Eldon. Private burial will be at the Eldon City Cemetery. Memorials are suggested to the Bethany Lutheran Church of Eldon. Arrangements are under the direction of the Phillips Funeral Home of Eldon. 91-year-old Marnetta L. Shackle of Versailles died September 4th at Capital Region Medical Center in Jefferson City. Memorial service for Marnetta Shackle will be held Saturday at 11 at the United Pentecostal Church of Versailles. Cremation is under the direction of the Kidwell Garber Funeral Home of Versailles. 66-year-old Charles Chuck E. Beach died September 3rd in West Plains. Visitation for Chuck Beach will be Saturday, October 3rd from 9:30 until 11:30 at the Hedges Scott Millard Funeral Home in Camdenton, followed by memorial service at 11:30. Following the service will be a lunch at the Toy Box Clubhouse in Lake Ozark. Additional celebration of life with military honors will be held October 10th in O'Fallon. 65-year-old Donna K. King of California died September 5th at University Hospital in Columbia. Graveside memorial service for Donna K. King will be held Saturday at 3 at the California City Cemetery. Memorials are suggested to assist the family with expenses in care of the Windmill Ridge Funeral Service of California. 33-year-old Lashley Tanner McDaniel of Montreal died September 11th at University Hospital in Columbia. Visitation for Lashley McDaniel will be held Sunday from 3 to 5 at the Exchange Venue in Camdenton, followed by funeral services at 5. Memorials are suggested to the family. Arrangements are under the direction of the Allie Holman Howell Funeral Home of Camdenton. And 90-year-old Eileen Rose Crawford of California died September 22nd. Visitation for Eileen Crawford will be held Monday from 9 to 11 at Windmill Ridge Funeral Service in California, followed by a funeral service at 11. Burial will be at the Salem United Church of Christ Cemetery. Memorials are suggested to the Salem Evangelical Cemetery. Those are today's funeral notices brought to you by the Kidwell Garber Funeral Homes of Versailles and Laurie.
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1: A little bit of patchy fog this morning, otherwise partly sunny, high near 76 today. Mostly cloudy tonight, low around 57. Friday will be partly sunny. There's a 20% chance of rain, mainly afternoon, high of 78. Friday night, scattered showers, a low of 65. And Saturday, mostly cloudy. Showers likely in the morning, a 60% chance of rain, high of 75. There's a chance of showers on Sunday with a high of 80. It is 51 degrees at the Lakes Weather Center, KS95. 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

That's Jackson Dean on KS95 at the Lake of the Ozarks. Don't come looking. Gonna get to a Fox News update in a bit. 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
5: News. I'm CJ Papa. First time in more than a decade, China's President Xi in our nation's capital, this time meeting President Trump.
6: There will be a military review at the Rose Garden. The demonstrations are expected to close with a B-2 Spirit and four F-22 Raptors. As the two leaders try to stabilize a relationship that has, at times, been marked by tension.
5: Fox's Madeline Rivera, but it's not all fun and games.
7: Xi is a tough guy to deal with. He's here. There's a lot that President Trump wants to get done with him, but there is a lot that Xi is signaling he will not do. When it comes to Taiwan, Xi says Taiwan is the core of his core interests.
5: Fox's Peter Ducey at the White House. Israeli Prime Minister Benjamin Netanyahu addresses the UN General Assembly, expected to discuss the war in Iran and other topics. 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
10: New York Federal Reserve President John Williams is suggesting the Fed might need to raise interest rates again before the end of the year to help bring down inflation. Though Williams says the Fed will collect data as it did between July and September, the Fed raised rates last week. Inflation has topped the goal of 2% for 4 years. The yield on the 30-year U.S. Treasury bond is up to 5.4%, its highest level in more than 20 years. Reports in Japan say Honda plans to invest $2.5 billion in the U.S. to build a hybrid vehicle plant in Ohio. Production is expected in 2030. And Bank of America says it plans to hire 1,000 additional apprentices over the next 2 years. That's your Fox Business Report. I'm Ginny Cosola. Invested in you.
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2: 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And you'll see plenty of Jeeps around the lake as the third annual Jeep Invasion returns this weekend. The event runs Friday through Sunday with cruising, vendors, and live music centered around the Bagnell Dam Strip. Saturday will be the main event with Jeeps lining the strip throughout the day and into the night. The weekend wraps up Sunday with a banquet, awards, and community recognition. This has been your Lake Expo News Cut. 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
3: Thank you very much for that news update, Stacy. It is 7:35, Thursday, September 24th. What do we have on the calendar for today? Today is Cherry's Jubilee Day. Indulge in this delightful dessert featuring cherries, flambé with brandy. It is also Punctuation Day, so proofread your sentences today. Make sure you get your punctuation correct. And don't forget, tomorrow is Be Like Dolly Day, September the 25th, the date 9-5, referencing Dolly Parton's big hit, 9-5. And you can celebrate Be Like Dolly Day by helping a neighbor, buying someone a cup of coffee, support a good cause, whatever you can do to make someone's day a little better. So don't forget that tomorrow. Also, other things you can do. Wear pink or some Dolly-inspired clothing. That's other things to do to celebrate Be Like Dolly Day tomorrow. Hurricane Polo is churning off of Mexico's southwest coast as a massive Category 4 storm, packing maximum sustained winds of 145 miles per hour. The National Hurricane Center says the storm briefly reached Category 5 status on Tuesday with 180-mile-per-hour winds, but it is only expected to skirt the Pacific shoreline over the next few days. Even without a direct landfall, the Hurricane Center warned that heavy rainfall may produce life-threatening flooding and mudslides, especially in areas of steep terrain. The Mexican government issued a tropical storm warning for several regions. Forecasters say Polo will remain a very powerful major hurricane as it slowly inches northwest at about 5 miles per hour. So wait to see whether or not that will affect Mexico or the U.S. How about a little country music romance? Ella Langley and Tucker Wetmore reportedly confirmed the romance to TMZ after stepping out together at the 9th Annual Nashville Songwriters Award. It was a massive night for Ella, who also took home the prize for the Song of the Year. She recently made history when her hit, Choosin' Texas, broke the record for the longest-running Billboard Hot 100 song, a title previously held by Mariah Carey. The couple originally met through mutual friends in the music industry. Sources indicate the two have been secretly dating for over 9 months, though they have kept things mostly quiet from the public. So there you go. Ella Langley and Tucker Wetmore, maybe the new country music couple. You know, you're driving down the road, you see a garbage truck coming. What do you expect to see? I don't know, trash and two guys in the front seat waving at you. Maybe not a bear, but a Colorado black bear went for an unexpected ride after people spotted it standing on top of a garbage truck in Castle Rock. The hungry bear apparently climbed inside a trash container for a meal before workers accidentally emptied the bin into the back of their truck. Evan Elmore captured the video of the wild scene and said the animal eventually climbed down the side of the vehicle before workers scared it away. The incident happened as local bears enter a period of intense feeding right now, getting ready for their winter hibernation. And if you're looking for something fun to do, McDonald's will launch its popular Monopoly contest again October 6th. Customers can participate by peeling physical Monopoly game pieces from qualifying items and must log them into the McDonald's app after registering for the promotion and opting into McDonald's rewards. Prizes include $1 million in cash. There's a 2027 Jeep Cherokee, free food, and other instant prizes. The promotion will run until November the 8th. McDonald's Monopoly is coming back. And if you're a fan of the hot dog eating contest from Coney Island, Tim Janis, known as Eater X, has passed away at the age of 49 after a battle with cancer. Tim Janus Eaterx was ranked the world's second highest ranked competitive eater, closely behind competitor Joey Chestnut, with whom he famously competed on the 30th season of The Amazing Race. Janus participated in the Nathan's Hot Dog Eating Contest in 2014, consuming 44 hot dogs during the event. And he's got some other records as well. The champion of eating ramen, 10 and a half pounds in under 8 minutes, tiramisu and sushi records for Eaterx, passed away September 16th.
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9: This is meteorologist Ann Holliday with your KS95 Lake Area forecast. A quiet start to the morning for us. Partly sunny today with a high temperature 76 and a light easterly wind. It'll be cloudy overnight till 57. Showers may develop in the afternoon Friday with a high in the upper 70s. Rain chances late Friday night into Saturday with a high 75. For the time, temperature, and forecast anytime, call our KS95 weather phone at 378-2121.
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0: Homegrown. That's the Zac Brown Band on KS95, the Lake of the Ozarks Country Station. Coming up in just a bit, we'll get to our Missouri Nets sports report. Also, we've got our Minute with Mitch. 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
0: 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Saturday afternoon, we've got Missouri Tigers football, Missouri at Mississippi State. 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
8: Missouri Net Sports, I'm Bill Pollack. The Springfield Cardinals came up short losing to the Amarillo Sod Poodles 6-4 as they take Game 3 of the Texas League Championship, denying Springfield the chance at back-to-back titles. Next year, the team will rebrand with a new name, logo, and uniforms, but remain affiliated with the St. Louis Cardinals. Matthew Libitor ended an 11-start winless streak. He gave up just one run pitching into the sixth as the Cardinals stopped the Pirates' five-game win streak with a 5-1 win. Ali Marmol.
9: Libby threw the ball well, gave up the homer there to Lowe, but outside of that, gave us a really good look today.
8: Alec Burleson added his major league best 112th RBI. The Royals scored 4 in the first, gave up 4 in the third, but Michael Garcia's double in the seventh helped the Royals beat the White Sox 5-4. Matt Quatrero.
10: I'm happy for him. Obviously, I'm happy for us that he's back because, you know, this last injury, we didn't think he was going to be back. So, and, you know, you saw him affect the game the way that we know he can.
8: It forces Chicago to wait at least one more day to clinch a playoff spot. Both the Cardinals and Royals play this afternoon. Mizzou got burned on a couple of long touchdowns, 76 and 55-yard pass plays against Troy.
11: And when you go back and watch it, there's two big plays. Putting wide stacks again, that's what Mississippi State's offense does and RPO it. So we'll have that challenge again and figure out if we fixed it.
8: It was a good final tune-up for Eli Drinkwitz and the Tigers ahead of SEC play. And now they have to contend with quarterback Kamario Taylor, who will be tough to game plan for.
11: The dilemma is if you try to add extra people to the rush, you're leaving your secondary exposed in one-on-one coverage. If you play deep and the quarterback can sit there, and I think one of the most impressive things about his game is when he's scrambling, he has his eyes up.
8: And starting defensive end Darius Smith listed as questionable, affecting Mizzou's pass rush. 6:45 kick Saturday, Bill Pollack, Missouri Nut Sports.
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14: It's time for A Minute with Mitch as we take a moment to discuss football with a play-by-play voice of the Kansas City Chiefs. 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
15: One thing was very apparent during the start to the 2026 NFL season. Some teams were prepared, some were not. Andy Reid calculates his offseason, how to attack OTAs, mini camps, training camp in St. Joseph, and the preseason games. Football is such a physical game, it has to be practiced as such. Think about Denver here in week one. 28 missed tackles. It was the worst in the next-gen stats era. The Rams completely dissed the preseason and got embarrassed in Australia. There's only 17 games, and to waste the early portion of the schedule can doom a team. This week, the Chiefs meet the Dolphins. They had 34 free agent transactions in the offseason and drafted 11 new guys. Miami's starting over, but whether you're starting over or not, starting strong should always be paramount. On this Minute with Mitch.
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0: We've got one local birthday on our birthday list this morning. Annie Schrader is celebrating her birthday today. Happy birthday to Annie. Also on the birthday list today, Mean Joe Green is 80 today. Legendary Hall of Fame defensive tackle and Pittsburgh Steelers Steel Curtain member. Four-time Super Bowl champion. Also on the birthday list, Kevin Sorbo is 68, best known for the 90s action series Hercules, the legendary Journeys. Anybody else on the birthday list we know? Eddie George, the unstoppable Heisman Trophy winner and NFL running back, Titans, he is 53 today. Stephanie McMahon of the WWE McMahon, she is 50 today. And Ben Platt, the Grammy and Tony-winning actor and vocalist, is 33 today. So those are folks on the birthday list or birthdays brought to you by Rogers Heating and Air in Eldon.
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0: 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Today, some patchy fog this morning. Otherwise, it's going to be partly sunny, high near 76. Tonight, mostly cloudy, low around 57. Friday, partly sunny, a slight chance of showers afternoon, a 20% chance of rain, high of 78. Friday night, scattered showers, low of 65. And Saturday will be mostly cloudy, showers likely in the morning, a 60% chance of rain on Saturday, a high of 75. Sunday, a chance of showers. Monday, mostly sunny. And Tuesday and Wednesday, showers likely. Highs Sunday through Wednesday will be 75 to 80, and overnight lows 60 to 65. It is 54 degrees at the Lakes Weather Center, KS95. 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
21: China's leader will soon head to the White House.
22: I'm Dave Anthony, Fox News, where President Trump will give him red carpet treatment like last night. When the president greeted Xi Jinping after arriving at Joint Base Andrews, the two leaders have already agreed to extend a temporary trade truce till January. They'll also talk about economic issues and Taiwan and artificial intelligence.
23: We do expect some kind of an AI hotline to be established between the U.S. and the Chinese. The NSA and FBI put out a joint advisory just last month accusing Chinese AI systems of stealing American companies' IP. The month before that, the FBI accused state-backed hackers in China of targeting critical infrastructure here in the United States.
22: Fox's Peter Ducey at the White House as some lawmakers push for regulations to ensure AI does not get dangerously out of control. Australia is investigating OpenAI after one of its artificial agents hacked into a government healthcare website. OpenAI's chief global affairs officer, Chris Dehane, just told Fox.
24: There have been no personal medical records that were impacted by this. We then turned that information over to the Australian government. We work with governments and other entities that are potentially impacted to be able to help them remediate any of the exploitations that made them vulnerable.
22: Israel's Prime Minister Benjamin Netanyahu will address the UN General Assembly later today.
25: The Israeli leader is expected to discuss the war with Iran, the upcoming anniversary of the October 7th terrorist attack, and other broader issues, possibly even including New York Mayor Mamdani.
22: Zahra Mamdani had called for Netanyahu's arrest, accusing Israel genocide for all the Palestinian deaths in Gaza and the war against Hamas. Fox's Trey Yingst also reports from Tel Aviv.
25: The speech comes as Israel is asking the world for prayers in the aftermath of a car ramming attack on Wednesday in the West Bank. The critically injured victim is the son of the Israeli ambassador to the United States.
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3: Missouri Net News, I'm Matt Pilger. U.S. Senator Josh Hawley is taking on Flock Safety and other surveillance companies over how and where their cameras and the data are used. In a bipartisan hearing Wednesday, Hawley said one problem is how the images are being used to make arrests.
4: As if we are criminals, yet without any articulable suspicion whatsoever.
3: The Missouri Supreme Court heard arguments yesterday over whether a 2022 state law restricting certain materials in school libraries violates the state constitution. The law led to hundreds of books being removed from school shelves and is currently blocked by a lower court ruling. A group of St. Louis survivors of the 2025 tornado are headed to Washington, D.C., asking the Missouri congressional delegation why no federal long-term recovery money has reached Missouri. Dr. Michael McLemore is one of those survivors.
5: The pot has been created, but now we actually have to get money into said pot.
3: This is Missouri Net.
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0: It is 8:06, and it is time now for the KS95 Community Calendar. The calendar today brought to you by the Kidwell Garber Funeral Homes of Versailles and Laurie and the Kidwell Granite Works. Food for Morgan County will be distributing food at their building, 305 West Newton in Versailles, today from 10 until 2. For more information, 573-789-7473. The Kohlkamp Antique Tractor Association is having their fall show. It starts today and continues through Saturday at the showgrounds east of Kohlkamp on Highway 52. Saturday, there will be demonstrations, a children's pedal pull, swap, and flea market, 50-50 drawing, a cakewalk bingo, and an antique, classic, and farm tractor pull. There will be shuttles from Oktoberfest to downtown Kohlkamp to the show. For more information, 573-378-7594. The Fall in the Water Boat Show is this weekend at Dog Days Bar and Grill in Osage Beach, presented by the Lake of the Ozarks Marine Dealers Association. The show will feature boats, personal watercraft, docks, boats, and boating accessories, special savings, and urine clearance prices. Hours are 1 to 7 on Friday, 10 to 7 on Saturday, 10 to 4 on Sunday. 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The third annual Lake of the Ozarks Jeep Invasion is coming to the Bagnell Dam Strip this weekend. The event kicks off Friday with a pre-party featuring Jeep meetups and cruising. 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The weekend wraps up Sunday with an evening event banquet, awards, and recognition. The Stover FFA is having a mum sale Friday from 3:30 to 5:30 at the Stover School Greenhouse. Mums are $15 each. The Eldon Rough Rider Saddle Club will hold a speed show Friday night at 7 at the arena on the east side of the Miller County Fairgrounds. Concessions will be available. The Iberia Lions Fall Gun Show is Friday from 4 to 9 and Saturday from 9 to 4. 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The 40th annual Eldon Turkey Festival is Saturday in downtown Eldon. The free event runs from 9 a.m. to 4 p.m. featuring craft and food vendors, live music, entertainment, a kids' carnival, and bounce houses. The festival parade begins at 10 a.m. Peace Lutheran Church in Camdenton will hold a rummage sale Saturday from 8 to 2. The rummage sale will be held at the church located on North Highway 5 in Camdenton. The Climax Springs Natural Spring Hill Park is having an event for teenagers Saturday evening starting at 6. Teens ages 12 to 17 are invited for food, fellowship, and fun. For more information, 836-4514. There'll be a fried chicken dinner and auction Saturday at the Tipton Nutrition Center. Dinners are $15 for adults and $8 for children 5 to 12. Dinner is from 5 to 7. There is a silent auction from 5 to 6:30. The live auction starts at 7. There'll also be a 50-50 drawing. The Glenstead United Methodist Church on Highway Z north of Versailles will be having their annual Lord's Acre Sale and Supper Saturday. Brisket and ham dinners will be served from 5 until 7. Cost is $12 for adults and $6 for children 5 to 12. There'll be an auction after the supper featuring quilts, handmade items, baked goods, jelly, and more. A documentary called The Trail State will be shown Sunday at the Royal Theater in Versailles. Admission is free. There'll be a bike ride at 2, starting at the Royal Theater, followed by the viewing of the film at 3 o'clock. There'll be a Red Cross blood drive Tuesday from 2 until 6 at the Ozark Christian School on Highway C in Versailles. Walk-ins are welcome, or you can schedule a donation at redcrossblood.org or by calling 1-800-RED-CROSS. And the Hunter Education Skills Course being offered at the Versailles Elementary Cafeteria Wednesday from 6 to 10. Students must be 11 or older. Before the course, you must complete the online course or complete the review questions in the back of a Hunter Education booklet. Booklets are available at the front desk of the Morgan County Justice Center. 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Course will also be offered Tuesday, October 6th from 5 to 9 at the Eldon Department of Public Safety Building. Those are the items on our community calendar today, brought to you by the Kidwell Garber Funeral Homes of Versailles and Laurie.
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10: This is meteorologist Ann Holliday with your KS95 Lake Area forecast. A quiet start to the morning for us. Partly sunny today with a high temperature 76 and a light easterly wind. It'll be cloudy overnight till 57. Showers may develop in the afternoon Friday with a high in the upper 70s. Rain chances late Friday night into Saturday with a high 75. For the time, temperature, and forecast anytime, call our KS95 weather phone at 378-2121.
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0: Lainey Wilson on KS95 at the Lake of the Ozarks, and that is Phone, Keys, Wallet, and You. It is 818. Lake Area weather forecast coming up in just a bit, and we've got some more great country music for you on the way in just a bit. We'll hear from Luke Bryan and Cody Johnson. He just wants his horse back.
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0: Had some patchy fog this morning, otherwise partly sunny today. High near 76. Tonight will be mostly cloudy, low around 57. Friday, partly sunny. There is a slight chance of showers afternoon. High of 78. Scattered showers Friday night, up to a 40% chance of rain. A low of 65. Saturday will be mostly cloudy with showers likely in the morning. A 60% chance of rain and a high of 75. It is 57 at the Lakes Weather Center, KS95. 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
7: Weather forecast for the lake area, partly sunny today, high near 76, and then mostly cloudy tonight, low around 57. It'll be partly sunny Friday. There's a 20% chance of rain, mainly afternoon with a high of 78. Friday night, scattered showers, a 40% chance of rain, low of 65. Saturday, mostly cloudy with showers likely in the morning, a 60% chance of rain, high of 75. Chance of showers on Sunday. Monday will be mostly sunny. And Tuesday and Wednesday, showers likely next week. Highs at 75 to 80 and lows 60 to 65. It is 59 at the Lakes Weather Center, KS95.
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0: bit sarcastic when I look at you and say, Red Solo Cup, you're not just a cup.
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0: That's Morgan Wallen on KS95 at the Lake of the Ozarks. And don't we? It is 8:53 coming up at the top of the hour. We'll get to Bob Pretty with Across the Wide Missouri. Our birthdays, we've got a couple of birthdays on the list today. Lydia Meller, a happy birthday from Grandma and Grandpa to Lydia. And Annie Schrader, a happy birthday as well.
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5: 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He set up some fortune trading posts noted not only for their financial success, for what one observer called the wickedness of the people and the debauchery of the men among the Indian women. He told some good lies about California that led many Missourians to help settle that state. We'll tell his story in a minute.
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5: Antoine Roubidoux went to Santa Fe when he was in his early 20s, and he married the daughter of a Spanish captain in Santa Fe and became a Mexican citizen. One of his biographers, William S. Wallace of New Mexico Highlands University, wrote that he did that probably as a matter of economic practicality rather than any patriotic sentiment, because Mexican law at the time prohibited granting trading and trapping privileges to anybody but Mexican citizens. 2 years after his marriage, he got into politics in Santa Fe. He became president of the town council. By then, he'd opened a trading post on the Gunnison River in what is now southwestern Colorado for a couple of years, and he was about ready to extend his operations. About 1832, he went upriver and set up a fort in the Uinta Valley of northeastern Utah, not far from what is now White Rocks. Minister Joseph Williams, who was on his way home from Oregon to Indiana, stopped at Fort Gunnison to get help crossing the plains. He was stranded there for 18 days waiting for Roubidoux to get things together for the trip, and he wrote that Roubidoux had collected several Indian women and had taken them to New Mexico for sale. Some of them, the astonished minister wrote, he even kept. Williams wrote, "This place is equal to any I ever saw for wickedness and idleness." After they started back to Indiana, they had to stop for 2 days under circumstances the good minister doubtless found every bit as unbelievable, because it seems a couple of the squaws had run away from the party. And so Roubidoux stopped everything until he could send back to the fort to get a replacement squaw. In 1840, he encouraged the first emigrant train to the Pacific coast with tales of wonders of California. Lou Larkin relates it was the summertime in Missouri when he told some of these stories, and in those days, summertime in Missouri was not pleasant for many people. It was a time of year for malaria. But Roubidoux reportedly referred to California as a perfect paradise and a place of perpetual spring. He is said to have claimed that he knew only one man in California who suffered from the chills that malaria-stricken people have, and that man, said Roubidoux, had brought them to California with him. As a matter of fact, he said, the shaking man was such a curiosity in California that residents traveled from miles around just to watch him shake. In 1844, the Utah Indians destroyed his fort in the Uinta Valley while he was away. He was in St. Joseph briefly in 1845, and a year later he signed on as an interpreter and guide with General Stephen Watts Kearny for the march to California. In one of the battles he fought to take California away from the Spanish, he suffered 3 lance wounds in the back, but he survived, and he came back to Missouri in 1849. In 1855, he went back to New Mexico, but just a year later, he was in Washington, D.C. on government business. His travels continued for another year before he returned to St. Joseph in 1857, and he died there 3 years later, not quite 66 years old. Antoine Roubidoux was a St. Louis-born, sometime Missourian, who played a major role developing the fur trade in the American Southwest for more than 2 decades. Some people might question his loyalty to the country. Others might say he was just being economically sensible. He drew the route of the first emigrant train to the western coast, the night of the Colorado River fur trade, they called him. Antoine Roubidoux was born on this date, the 24th of September, in 1794.
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10: He's about to arrive with much fanfare. I'm Dave Anthony, Fox News. The red carpet out at the White House for Chinese leader Xi Jinping, who will hold talks with President Trump before a state dinner.
11: And the president's got AI on the mind. We know that because first thing this morning, he posted a big day with President Xi of China. Super intelligence will be a big topic of discussion, but I want to leave it exactly where it is. That is China's position. Also, our guardrail is the DOJ. The DOJ recently has been busy trying to keep China in line on this. Last month, an FBI and NSA advisory accused Chinese AI companies of aggressively stealing American IP.
10: That's Fox's Peter Ducey at the White House. The two leaders also expected to address trade after extending a temporary truce to January, and Taiwan amid fears China may try to invade the island. President Trump may also bring up reports of Chinese help to Iran targeting Americans in the ongoing conflict. Israel's Prime Minister Benjamin Netanyahu will also talk about Iran and its nuclear threats in his address to the United Nations General Assembly later today.
12: The Prime Minister understands that sometimes you have to come with facts, with numbers, with pictures, and tell the story.
10: Israeli Ambassador to the UN Danny Danone tells Fox,
12: the circus, you know, the leaders coming and blaming Israel for everything, ignoring Iran, ignoring Hamas, ignoring all the radicals.
10: And as the Iran conflict rages on, an update on an American warship and its long, controversial deployment that finally ended last month.
13: Acting Navy Secretary Hung Cao says 8 Navy personnel with the USS Abraham Lincoln Carrier Strike Group attempted suicide during its deployment in the Middle East. Democratic Senator Kirsten Gillibrand received the response after asking about suicide attempts, mental health resources, and living conditions on the Lincoln, which left San Diego last November. Cal says one sailor went overboard in early August and was recovered, while another attempted to jump in March and was stopped by his shipmates.
10: That's Fox's Tanya J. Powers. 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
18: Missouri Net News, I'm Matt Bilger. New legal arguments were filed yesterday as the U.S. Supreme Court considers Missouri's congressional map dispute. Filings came from outside groups and individuals who are not a part of the case, but want the court to consider their views before ruling. The Supreme Court has not yet decided whether Missouri will use its 2022 or 2025 congressional map in the general election. Missouri Senator Josh Hawley says the U.S. has achieved its main objective in the conflict with Iran, and now it's time to bring the fighting to an end.
19: I don't think Iran will ever get a nuclear bomb if we don't want them to have it. I mean, what would they build it out of? You know, charcoal?
18: Car buyers in Missouri will likely face higher monthly payments after the recent interest rate hike. St. Louis car expert David Finkenstein says stretching out the loan may mean lower monthly payments, but in the long run, it'll cost more.
20: They're going to owe more on that car than it's actually worth.
18: This is Missouri Net.
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26: 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The weekend wraps up Sunday with a banquet, awards, and community recognition. 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
1: He owned one of the largest ranches in Texas in the late 1800s, and he might just have been the biggest grave, and he might just have the biggest grave marker of any rancher in the state. 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
1: In Matagorda County, Texas, you can still hear the stories of one of the biggest cattlemen of his era.
6: Shanghai Pierce was a cattleman down here, and a lot of people have heard of him. The Pierce Ranch was huge.
1: And when Stephanie McDaniel at the Matagorda County Museum says huge, she's talking about a ranch some say neared 500,000 acres at one time.
6: He was actually a very unusual man. For his time period, he was fairly tall, so he's kind of imposing. He actually had a sidekick that was with him named Poto, which was actually a member of the Zulu tribe. Poto was kind of like his strong arm.
1: And it was strong arm tactics that perhaps gave him his famous nickname.
6: Well, his real first name was Abel. I believe Shanghai had to do with the lifestyle that he lived. That is an expression, you know, if you Shanghai somebody, you take something from them.
1: Shanghai was known to use debt collection as a way to build his own operation.
6: If people would fall in hard times or something would happen, he was known to help people and give them money or loans. But then when the loans couldn't be made good, he would, you know, be after him like, hey, I want my money back.
1: And he would then take the land and cattle in payment for those debts, increasing the size of his own ranch. 9 years before his death, he commissioned a granite statue of himself be erected in the cemetery near Blessing, Texas, to be used as his grave marker, a pedestal and statue that stands about 40 feet tall. When someone asked why he built such an extravagant memorial to himself, he is said to have replied, "Sir, if I do not do it myself, they'll forget old Shang." True to his word, we're still talking about him today. Traveling the countryside in Matagorda County, Texas, I'm Andrew McCray.
7: Meteorologist Ann Holliday with your KS95 Lake Area forecast. A quiet start to the morning for us. Partly sunny today with a high temperature 76 and a light easterly wind. It'll be cloudy overnight till 57. Showers may develop in the afternoon Friday with a high in the upper 70s. Rain chances late Friday night into Saturday with a high 75. For the time, temperature, and forecast anytime, call our KS95 weather phone at 378-2121.
10: 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You can also
5: email, countrysale@lakeradio.net. We will try to get any of those emails in that we can for you this morning while we do the country sale. I haven't looked in the email yet, so I don't know exactly what all's there, but we will try to get the emails as we can. We do have a few other rules we ask that you follow. 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It is illegal to sell prescription medication, medical equipment, and supplies. 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No puppies or kittens under 1 year of age may be sold. No businesses or services may be offered, including house cleaning, babysitting, selling firewood, lawn care, hauling off scrap, things like that. And if you miss a phone number from the country sale, wait until after we're done at 10 o'clock. Call in after 10, and we'll try to help you find any numbers that you might have missed. All right. We'll get things started here with caller number one. 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Good morning.
8: Good morning. 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
5: All right.
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9: Good morning. 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
5: 319-530-8804.
9: Have a great day.
5: All right. Thank you. That is call number two on the country sale with the crossbow. And the number to call there is 319-530-8804. Call number three, you're on the country sale. Good morning.
11: Yes, good morning, young man. This is Banjo Man calling.
5: Hello.
11: Want to say hi to Carl and everybody out there. And you know why you never want to tell a taco a secret?
5: Why is that?
11: They'll spill the beans on you. You always have a good laugh. We hope everybody's doing. I'm kind of feeling rough as usual. Everything's there. So I'd like to feel like to have people keep going the prayer list and everything's there. If you want to make mention Sunday, I'd appreciate it too. But we want to have everybody have a good day. It was so cold this morning, I seen two dogs trying to jumpstart a rabbit.
5: Right.
11: So
5: all right.
11: We wish everybody have a good day.
5: All right. Thank you. Banjo Man, caller number three there on the country sale. Caller number four, you're on. Good morning.
12: Yes, I have a brand new bicycle. It's a Schwinn. It's got the big tires on it. It's the girl's bike, and I'd like to sell that today for $50. It's brand spanking new. And again, I'm going to call back at 573-836-3708. Yes.
5: All right. Thank you very much. That is call number four on the country sale with the bicycle for sale at 836-3708, 836-3708. Caller number five, you're on the country sale. Good morning.
13: Good morning, JT. I have several hundred rounds of 357 Magnum shells for sale. They're called Wad Cutter. I also have some hollow points that I'd sell. I also have some 380 regular rounds, and then I have some hollow points in the 380 I'd sell. I have several hundred of the 380s and several hundred of the 357. Anybody wants more information, they can call me at 573-286-9984, and I'm in the Eldon area.
5: 286-9984.
13: Thank you, sir.
5: All right, thank you. That is call number five on the country sale, the 357 ammo shells, and then also some 380. The number there is 286-9984, 286-9984 for caller number five on the country sale. Caller number six, it's got an attachment with it. There's a whole bunch of email stuff to go with it and then an attachment. So let's see. The Iberia Ranger Days are taking place October 9th and 10th, so you can make plans for that. There'll be a 5K on October 9th, the Little Mister and Miss Contest, and then the coronation will be on the 10th, there is a parade that starts at 11 a.m., a silent auction, and more. So we will talk more about that as it gets closer. The Iberia Ranger Days, October 9th and 10th. Caller, that was number six. Caller number seven. While we're talking about Iberia, let me also mention the gun show going on in Iberia. If I can find a little piece of paper about it here real quick. The Iberia Lions Club, their fall gun show is coming up Friday and Saturday. It is Friday from 9 to 4, 4 to 9 on Friday, and 9 to 4 on Saturday. So Friday evening and Saturday all day. 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For more information, call 286-1977, 286-1977. We'll make that caller number seven. You're calling number eight. You're on the country sale. Good morning.
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16: Hey, good morning, and getting ready for hopefully a big race weekend this week at Kansas.
5: That'll be exciting, and I suppose the wind will blow in Kansas?
16: And they will, I'm sure. And right now, it kind of looks like they might be blowing some rain for
5: a
16: couple days.
5: That could be, too, yeah. Well, hopefully get all the racing in. So.
16: Yeah, hopefully it'll be scattered enough. And Sunday afternoon looks good for the Cup race, so we'll be there with a, hopefully we'll be there with a bunch of tailgaters. And I tell you, if you've ever been to the race, you will see a lot of tailgating going on. It's incredible. It's a good time, lots of people there, and you know, and everybody having a good time. So we get the weather to cooperate a little bit. We'll be hanging there with them. But in the meantime, we've got several campers going out this week, big motorhome, and I think we got a little one that just got sold, so a little BC motorhome. So we got activity, but that used lot that was totally full is starting to get empty again. So anybody out there, if you've got a camper you're not using anymore, we can help turn that into cash for you. You won't have to do any work. Just bring it on up and get it on for sale for you. Do all the work and get some money in your pocket. And right now it's staying fairly busy on that used stuff. So you can call for more information about that. But if you're looking to buy one, got some really good deals on the new ones. 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And, of course, if you've got any questions, you can call us at 374-8113. And, of course, another big weekend for football, too. I think Mizzou is a Saturday night.
5: Yes, at Mississippi State, yeah.
16: At Mississippi State, so that's going to be a tough game. So so whether tailgating for NASCAR or tailgating for football, we'll get you all fixed up, and hopefully the weather breaks, and have a great weekend.
5: All right. Sounds good, Monty. Thank you very much.
16: All right, JT. We'll talk to you later.
5: 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He mentioned the Missouri Tigers. We've got a busy week of football still to come. Friday night, it is a big high school football matchup, Ozark Highlands Conference. 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Pregame at 6:40, kickoff at 7. 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You can hear that at Cool 102.7 FM and watch it on most Sports Zone. And then Saturday night, as Monty mentioned, the Missouri Tigers at Mississippi State. The pregame is at 4:45, and then the kickoff will be around 6:45. And the last I saw, Missouri, a slight underdog in that game. So Missouri on the road at Mississippi State Saturday night. And Sunday, the Chiefs are on the road as well. They're in Miami, the Chiefs and the Dolphins, Sunday at 11 o'clock here on KS95. 1-800-251-KS95 or 378-KS95 if you want to join us here on the KS95 Country Sale.
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5: 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Good morning.
21: Good morning, JT. We have a set of two 4-inch, 100-watt, three-way indoor-outdoor Avio brand stereo speakers. They've never been used. They're still in the box. We're asking $20. We have two tool kits that both work on compressed air. They're also never used, still in the box. One is a Campbell Hospital standard general purpose spray gun. And the other is a Parkside Air Sandblaster gun kit. We're asking $15 for each of those. We are in the Sunrise Beach, Shawnee Bend area. They'll need to leave a voicemail or text 573-286-5477.
5: 286-5477.
21: Yes, sir.
5: All right. Thank you very much. That is call number 11 on the country sale. They've got the speakers. They've also got the air tools, a spray gun, and a sandblaster at 286-5477, 286-5477. Caller 12, you're on the country sale. Good morning.
0: Good morning. I have a big moving sale. I've got tools, a paddleboard, old oil cans. It's a picker's paradise. You can call for more information at 573-372-1234.

0: Then I have a mini fridge. I'd take $10 for it. Area code 573-619-1291, and I am located in Russellville, Missouri.
1: 619-1291.
0: Yes, sir.
1: All right. Thank you very much.
0: Thank you.
1: That is call number 13 on the country sale, the batting cage for sale, also some bicycles and a mini fridge. 619-1291. 619-1291. Get to call number 14 in a moment. Right now, Richard Gray with us from GT Brothers Automotive in Eldon. Hello, Richard.
2: Well, good morning to you, JT. How are you doing, buddy?
1: I'm doing just fine. Thank you.
2: What a beautiful day here in central Missouri, isn't it?
1: It is a beautiful day. Yes, it is. It was like 55 degrees when I got in my truck this morning to come to work. That's pretty amazing.
2: Yeah, I love it. I was telling Paige, I'm like, this feels like Turkey Festival weather right here. We need to keep this rolling through Saturday. Hopefully it stays dry for us, and we just have, I feel like if it's this kind of weather on Saturday for Turkey Fest, we will have a record-setting day as far as people coming through at the fest. So we actually closed down on Turkey Fest. The three of us grew up in this area. We love the festival. So we also understand people they're not worried about shopping for cars. They want to get some turkey legs and some fried turkey strips. So
1: I know when you were talking about the weather, I was like, well, the weather's perfect. I can almost smell the turkey legs already. So.
2: Yes, sir. Yes, sir. I've been involved in cooking those in the past. That's those things are hard to beat. So, I'll tell you, we'll be here today and tomorrow, and it's beautiful weather to be out here shopping, and we've got some great deals for folks. So if you're out looking for a pre-owned vehicle right now, is a good time to shop us out here at GT Brothers Automotive. Just kind of looking out over the lot and just looking at some great deals we've got. One of them is we got a 2022 Ford Bronco Sport Big Bend Edition four-wheel drive. Great looking. It's kind of that bluish gray color with the charcoal wheels. Just a great, great looking little SUV. If you're looking for four wheel drive, something that's going to get great gas mileage, which gas mileage is very important to folks right now, of course. This would be a fantastic one. We dropped this thing down to $18,995 today. So that's going to make somebody for the money. I don't know that you'll find a better four wheel drive SUV out there right now. That's going to be a good option for somebody if you're. 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Great, great deal for somebody looking for a vehicle, a minivan right now. We got this thing priced at $25,995. So that's going to be a good ride for somebody. Got a great front row of trucks right now, mid-size, all up to full-size trucks. And we've got a Jeep Gladiator sitting out here. We've got a Trail Boss Silverado. We've got a Ram Laramie crew cab with the all blacked out with the 35-inch tires. We've got two power strokes on the lot right now. We just traded for a really, really nice 2015 Ford F-250 Platinum Ruby Red Power Stroke Crew Cab. If you're looking for an eye-catching diesel truck, this one came up from southern Missouri all the way up by Arkansas. But the guy who brought it up needed to move back down to half ton, didn't have anything to need a diesel for anymore. So if you're looking for a great-looking power stroke, this would be a fantastic one for somebody looking. So you can always give us a call on any of these vehicles that I've mentioned, or if you've got something that you see online, or if you just want to stop by and see us here in person at GT Brothers Automotive, we'd love to help you. Like I said, we'll be here 9 to 5:30 today and tomorrow. Or you can just drive through the lot on Saturday when you come eat some turkey legs and see what you like, and then we'll help you out next week on whatever it is that catches your attention. We would love to visit with you.
1: All right. We'll send them out, Richard. Thank you very much.
2: Thank you, my friend. Have a great day.
1: All right. And so you're going to be closed Saturday, so we won't talk to you Saturday, but have fun at the Turkey Festival.
2: Well,
1: okay?
2: I was going to see if Colton was going to be out there at Turkey Fest, or if you're going to be out there, I'll just come do my little spot right there at the Turkey Fest.
1: He's going to be there. He's going to be there. So
2: I'll track him down. I'll track him down. I might bring Weeberry with me, and we'll just have a real good time with this whole situation.
1: All right. Sounds good, Richard. Thank you.
2: See you, buddy.
1: Yeah. All right, Richard Gray, GT Brothers Automotive on Business 54 in Eldon. We are ready for caller number 14.

0: You're on the Country Sale. Good morning.
1: Good morning. 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
0: 816-456-4408.
1: Have a good day.
0: All right. Thank you. 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Caller number 15, you're on the Country Sale. Good morning.
2: Good morning. I've got an 1876 Maastricht rifle. I want 154. And I got some propane, 20-pound propane tanks for $20 each. I got several of them. And I got three petrified wood blocks or wood. One's 26-pound, and the other two are about 15-pound. And my number is 573-286-2417. I can meet in Eldon.
0: 286-2417.
2: Yes, sir.
0: All right. Caller number 15 on the Country Sale has got the rifle for sale. He's got some 20-pound propane tanks, and then he's got some big old chunks of petrified wood at 286-2417. 286-2417. Caller number 16, good morning. You're on the Country Sale.
3: Yes, good morning, JT. I've got a like new. It's a pull-behind lawn dethatcher, 42 inches. It was $80 new. I'm selling it for $25. And I've got two dozen of new Titleist golf balls. They were $25 a dozen. I'm selling for $15 a dozen. And I've got a kid's radio flyer wagon, two-seater, for $15. And then I've got a whole bunch of stuff. If anybody's going to be going down to Jacob's Swap, they can make some money on that. I'm in Jeff City at 694-3921, 694-3921. Thanks, JT.
0: All right, thank you. Call number 16 on the Country Sale has got the lawn dethatcher, also some golf balls, and a radio flyer wagon for the little kids at 694-3921, 694-3921 for caller number 16 on the Country Sale. The Trinity Southern Baptist Church of Versailles welcomes everyone to come and worship God with them. Their worship opportunities are Sunday school at 9:30 a.m., worship service at 10:45 a.m., and Bible study at 6:30 p.m. On Wednesday nights, they have a Bible study and prayer meeting at 6:30 p.m. They believe, based on John 3:16, that God loves the human race so much, he sent his only begotten Son, Jesus Christ, to the earth so that anyone believing in him will not perish, but instead have eternal life in heaven with him. Their mission, while on earth, is to share the message of Jesus and the love of God with as many people as possible. Pastor Gary Patterson and Trinity Southern Baptist Church look forward to seeing you this Sunday. Church is located on Church Road, east of Versailles, across from the Family Center. That is Trinity Southern Baptist Church of Versailles. Caller number 17, you're on the Country Sale. Good morning.
4: Good morning. Thank you. This morning I have for sale is 30-amp surge protector for a camper. It's brand new. Somebody make me an offer on that. Then I have a baby bed. It's in really good shape. It's got a few scratches on it, but in really good shape. Wood, white in color, mattress, springs, get converts to a toddler type bed. I'd like to get 45 for that. And then I have some, awning parts and pieces. It's actually complete hardware for an awning for a camper. If anyone be interested in that. Phone number in the Jeff City area is 573-338-7727. Thank you very much.
0: 338-7727.
4: Correct.
0: All right. Thank you very much. That is caller number 17 on the Country Sale. He's got the surge protector for the RV. He's also got a baby bed, and he's got some awning parts, RV awning parts, I think. 338-7727 for caller number 17. Caller number 18, you're on the Country Sale. Good morning.
5: Good morning. I've got a couple sets of reloading dies. Got 30-06 RCBS and 765x55 and Lee. I'll sell them or trade them. And then I've also got, if somebody wants to get into casting their own bullets, I've got about 15 sets of molds. I've got the sizing dies. I've got the sizer luber. It's a Lyman. And I've got several calibers. There's 38, 40, 45, 30 caliber, and some others. I'll sell them or trade them or whatever on that. And then I've also got two sets of HEPA filters. These are commercial. They are made out of steel. They're about 5 inches thick, about 2 feet square. And there's a pre-filter and a final filter in each set. I got two sets of them. I'll sell them or trade them. If somebody wants to put a filter system in for a paint booth or something, need to be excellent. And my number is 286-1957. That's 286-1957. I thank you very much. Have a great day, and I'm South Eldon.
0: Okay. Caller number 18 on the country cell has got the reloading equipment and the HEPA filters at 286-1957. 286-1957 for caller number 18. Get to call number 19 in a moment. Right now, Cody is with us from Clark Warehouse Tire and Auto. Hello, Cody.
6: Good morning, JT. How are we this morning?
0: Doing just fine, thank you.
6: Good, good. I tell you what, it's beautiful out there. It's been beautiful all week. We can't beat it here in the Lake Ozarks this morning, that's for sure.
0: So, it was worth the wait.
6: Yeah, that is for sure. But, man, it seems like it was an awful long wait to get here. But we are here. We are here finally. So, no, we've seen things pick up a lot. I know a lot of people didn't want to get out and stuff in the heat. We've seen things pick up a lot since fall started here. Definitely doing a lot. Seems like a lot of batteries here lately. I don't know, kind of the cooler weather kind of affects that kind of thing, going from hot to cold. But if you need your battery checked or just think it's kind of starting slow, we can do that for you. Definitely, it's, I don't even want to say the word winter, but I'm going to say it. It's never too early to start thinking about it. I know we just started fall here, but it'll be here before you know it. So, make sure the tread on your tires is good. Windshield wipers are good. Antifreeze, that kind of thing. Definitely keeps you safer on the road during the fall and winter season. So, and we can take care of all that for you. There's some decent tire rebates out there right now. I expect some more probably to hit in October. And then, of course, November as well. So it's a good time to buy tires here, October, November. I'm still hoping tires don't go up. So I don't want to panic anybody, but I'm hoping they don't go up. But if fuel and gas prices stay up like they are, I'm afraid they're probably going to have to. So, but we'll see. Hopefully not. They've been kind of staying steady right now, so I've been keeping my eye on pricing and that kind of thing. To try to get people the best deal, and they've been staying steady. So hopefully, cross our fingers, they'll continue to. Don't forget, we're more than just tires. Preventative maintenance is a big one for us. We want to keep your car rolling since people are keeping cars longer than they ever have. So keep your car rolling, and it'll take care of you pretty much. So that's really about all I have on the business side of it. I know Mizzou had a shaky win last weekend, and then the Chiefs kind of had a shaky win last weekend. So hopefully this weekend it'll be easier on all of our hearts. So
0: if both of them win big this weekend, we'll forget about last weekend. Yeah. So
6: there you go. There you go. Exactly. So, no, it should be a couple of good games. I think the Chiefs game will be easier than a Mizzou game for sure.
0: I think so, too, yeah.
6: Definitely going to be a good weekend for that. Hope everybody gets out and enjoys this beautiful weather, and I will plan on talking to y'all next week.
0: All right, sounds good. Thank you very much. That is Cody at Clark Warehouse Tire and Auto. They're located Highway 52 and C, just east of Versailles. 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Good morning.
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8: Correct.
0: All right. 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Good morning.
9: Good morning. How are you doing?
0: I'm fine. Thank you.
9: Okay. I got a heck of a deal for somebody. I got a 1992 Buick LeSabre. It has 400,000 miles on it. But I just had, within the last couple of weeks, I had a new water pump put on it, a new alternator, a new gas tank, a new fuel pump, and Rip Ball, he put in a brand new crank sensor and a cam sensor, and that was almost $1,500. And then after that, the car is in Boonville, Missouri. It's right off the exit 106 and I-70, and it needs a muffler because somebody in front of me hit a piece of wood, and it took half of my muffler off. Other than that, it's an excellent car for somebody going to school, work, whatever like that. And like I said, I just got through putting $3,500 in it, and my brother called me, and he's building a house in Hawaii, and he asked me if I wanted to help him, so I'm selling it because it's too much to ship it over there. And I am giving it away at the price of $300. And they can call me tomorrow morning because I got to go to a funeral here in about an hour. And they can call me at 573-836-2939.
0: 836-2939.
9: Yes, sir.
0: All right. Thank you very much.
9: Thank you.
0: That is call number 21 on the country sale, the Jeep 92 Buick LeSabre. And the number to call there is 836-2939. 836-2939. Call him tomorrow. 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Good morning.
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0: 346-1220.
10: Yes, sir.
0: All right. Thank you very much.
10: Thank you.
0: That's call number 22 on the country sale. The number to call there is 346-1220. 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We will get to call number 23 in a moment. Right now, Heather is with us from APK Mower Sales, Highway 5 south of Versailles. Hi, Heather.
11: Good morning. It's a beautiful day today.
0: It is. 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
11: Mm-hmm. 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But of course, if you're looking for something new, we've also got some great options for gas and electric chainsaws. And of course, our wall with chainsaw chains. If you're still looking for a mower, we've got some great options on our 2026 Bad Boy and Walker brands that are still in stock. And we've still got a few of those tractors left and a ton of implements. So we've got some great financing options, and we're willing to make some deals to get ready for our new 2027 models that'll be coming in a few weeks. So make sure you come down, see Mark, get the best deals around.
0: A lot of work to be done this fall, and you've got the equipment to help them get it done.
11: We sure do. We'd love to see everyone out here.
0: All right. We will send them your way. Thank you very much.
11: Thank you.
0: That is Heather with APK Outdoor Mower Sales, Highway 5 south of Versailles, or give Heather a call, 573-480-8024. All right. On we go. We are ready for caller number 23. You're on the Country Sale. Good morning.
12: Good morning. I'm looking for someone to mow my grass and clean up my flower beds. They all growed up in weeds. I live about 10 miles south of Versailles at Blue Water. And my name's Karen Huff. My phone number's 573-372-0223. Thank you.
0: 372-0223.
12: Yes.
0: All right. Thank you very much. Mm-hmm. Looking for someone to do some yard work for her south of Versailles at 372-0223. 372-0223. Caller number 24. You're on the Country Sale. Good morning.
13: Yeah, I've got a property for sale just outside of Cole Camp, half mile out of city limits. It's 4.1 acres. Got a pond, got electric, got a well, and it's got a lagoon. 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It's 3,500 square feet. And it's a pretty fun place for a person that wants to do hobbies and store stuff and things like that. And I'm asking $159,000 for it today. And my phone number is 573-284-5247.
0: 5247. All right. Thank you very much. He has got the property in the Cole Camp area with the block building at 284-5247, 284-5247. Caller number 25, you're on the Country Sale. Good morning.
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0: 375-3280.
14: That's correct.
0: All right. Thank you very much.
14: Yep. 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
0: That is caller number 25 on the Country Sale. 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And they have the 275-gallon IBC totes, non-food grade, for $45. In the Latham High Point area, call 573-375-6685. 855-375-6685 for caller number 26 on the country sale. 1-800-251-KS95 or 378-KS95. You want to join us here on the country sale. We've got just a few minutes left before things wrap up here. And I'll remind you that the Kohlkamp Antique Tractor Association, they're having their fall show. It starts today and it goes through Saturday at the showgrounds east of Kohlkamp on Highway 52. They have school children visiting the showgrounds today and tomorrow. And then Saturday will be demonstrations, a children's pedal pull, the swap and flea market, the 50-50 drawings, a cakewalk, bingo, antique classic, and farm tractor pull. And there will be a shuttle from Oktoberfest in downtown Kohlkamp to the show. So that's one of the things you can do this weekend. Also, the Fall in the Water Boat Show this weekend at Dog Days Bar and Grill in Osage Beach. That is presented by the Lake of the Ozarks Marine Dealers Association. Friday 1 to 7, Saturday 10 to 7, and Sunday 10 to 4. Admission is $7 for adults with children 12 and under and admitted free. And also, of course, we've been talking about this. The Eldon Turkey Festival is Saturday in downtown Eldon. The free event runs from 9 to 4. There's craft and food vendors, live entertainment, music, kids carnival, bounce houses, and the parade is at 10 a.m. Colton is going to be out broadcasting live from the Eldon Turkey Festival on Saturday. You can stop by the KS95 booth and visit with Colton and Debbie. They've got turkey legs up there, live entertainment and more. And our broadcast brought to you by Eldon Furniture, Hanson Tree Service, and Rogers Heating and Cooling, the 40th annual Eldon Turkey Festival this Saturday with KS95 and Colton broadcasting live from 10 until 1. Caller number 27, you're on the country sale. Good morning.
15: Good morning, JT. How you doing?
0: I'm fine, thank you.
15: I'm doing great. I got a table for sale, kitchen table with four chairs, some kitchen cabinets, and a desk. I really don't know what I want for them. I just really want them gone. So if somebody wanted them pretty cheap, they could probably get them. My number is 573-746-0824. 573-746-0824.
0: All right. Thank you very much.
15: Have a great day.
0: That is caller number 27 on the country sale. He's got a kitchen table and four chairs. He's got some kitchen cabinets, and he's got a desk, all cheap, at 746-0824. 746-0824 for caller number 27 on the country sale. 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Good morning.
16: Yes, I am calling on behalf of the Nutrition Center in California, Missouri. The meal that was supposed to be at the Eagles Club on October 10th is now going to be up at the Nutrition Center. Other than that, everything will be the same. You can buy tickets in advance, fried chicken, mashed potatoes, green beans, and a dessert. So if anybody's interested, I thought I'd let you know. Thank you for your service.
0: All right. Thank you. That is caller number 28 on the country sale, and the California Nutrition Center going to be having a dinner on October the 10th. It was going to be at the Eagles Club. Now it's going to be at the Nutrition Center, but everything else is still the same. So make plans to attend that on October the 10th. All right. We're going to wrap things up this morning. We'll do it again tomorrow at 9:05 here on KS95. Have a great day and enjoy this beautiful, beautiful weather. That's what everybody wants to talk about, the beautiful weather.
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19: Second down, 7 for Mahomes at the Colt 14. Works the near boundary, caught by Kelsey, diving into the end zone. Touchdown, Kansas City!
20: The 2-0 Chiefs hit the road to South Beach to take on the 0-2 Miami Dolphins at Hard Rock Stadium. 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
2: This hasn't happened since 2015. I'm Dave Anthony, Fox News. China's leader is at the White House, where President Trump gave Xi Jinping a red carpet welcome before a state dinner tonight. They'll talk trade and AI. And in a Trump Truth Social post, the president wrote that he and the Chinese leader both want superintelligence to be left exactly where it is, amid a push by many lawmakers for more regulations to keep AI from getting dangerously out of control. The two leaders may also discuss this.
22: The Pentagon says China's in the midst of a massive nuclear expansion with its arsenal on track to surpass 1,000 warheads by 2030.
2: Fox's Lucas Tomlinson also reports.
22: Today, China boasts the largest navy in the world, and the U.S. Navy is half the size it was during the Cold War. It's been more than 10 years since Xi last visited the White House, when he promised then-President Barack Obama China would not continue its military buildup atop those man-made islands in the South China Sea. Xi broke that promise, fortifying the islands with runways and air defense systems, and President Xi is expected to press President Trump to halt U.S. arms sales to Taiwan during their summit.
2: They may also talk about the Iran conflict that continues to spill over to Saudi Arabia.
23: Six ballistic missiles were fired towards the Saudi port of Yanbu on the Red Sea. According to the Saudi military, all were intercepted. They blame the Iran-backed Houthi group based in Yemen, which is attempting to blockade Saudi Arabia, the world's top oil exporter.
2: That's Fox's Jonathan Savage. In about 3 hours, Israel's prime minister will speak out about Iran at the United Nations General Assembly. The Israeli ambassador to the UN, Danny Danone, tells Fox that Benjamin Netanyahu will detail
24: what we have to do in order to ensure they are not capable of obtaining nuclear warheads.
2: Netanyahu will also address Gaza, as anti-Israel protests are planned in New York, accusing Netanyahu of genocide and all the Palestinian deaths from Israel's war in Gaza, triggered by Hamas's deadly terror attack in 2023. America's listening to Fox News.
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28: This is meteorologist Ann Holliday with your KS95 Lake Area forecast. A quiet start to the morning for us. Partly sunny today with a high temperature 76 and a light easterly wind. It'll be cloudy overnight till 57. Showers may develop in the afternoon Friday with a high in the upper 70s. Rain chances late Friday night into Saturday with a high 75. For the time, temperature, and forecast anytime, call our KS95 weather phone at 378-2121.

0: 95, Lake of the Ozarks Country Station. That's Co Wetzel getting a little help from Ella Langley with Jaded. I'm Paige Miller, and apparently Ella Langley has been in a romantic relationship with another fellow singer, Tucker Wetmore. Yeah, they've kind of confirmed their romance last night after they were seen leaving together from the 9th Annual Nashville Songwriter Awards. And they both got in the same vehicle and kind of, yeah, it's kind of a thing. So sources indicate this is all rumors. Nobody's confirmed necessarily anything, but they say they've been secretly dating for over 9 months and have kept things mostly quiet and away from the public. That is for sure, because nobody knew that. So I guess congratulations to them. I don't know. I've got Tucker Wetmore up next on KS95.
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Yes, 95, like the Ozarks Country Station. That's Lauren Elena with Chase Matthews, All My Exes. I'm Paige Miller. This is kind of a bummer, but Warner Brothers has announced they're pushing back the release of Gremlins 3 nearly a year. It was supposed to come out next November 2027, but now they say it's not coming out till October the 6th of 2028. Darn it. Chris Columbus, who wrote the original 1984 movie, is

0: is once again co-writing it. He'll be directing and producing it along with Steven Spielberg. They're both involved, which is great. But that's about all we know. The plot and cast, those details have not been really announced or talked about. So we don't know if Zach Galligan's coming back as Billy and Phoebe Cates as Kate. And Corey Feldman, remember, he was in it too. He was Pete. So, I mean, I hope they bring at least Zach and Phoebe Cates back. I mean, they're the main characters. So, oh, darn it. We'll have to wait even longer now to see what happens with Gremlins 3. Dan and Shay coming up, Blake Shelton and Hardy. He's up next on KS95.
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0: Weather Center 95, Lake Area forecast. Partly sunny, 76 this afternoon, 57 our low tonight, then partly sunny tomorrow. Slight chance of an afternoon shower, 78 the high. Scattered showers Friday night, 65 the low, and then cloudy. Showers likely in the morning Saturday, high 75. Right now it's 65 at the Lakes Weather Center, KS95.
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0: KS95, today's country and your all-time favorites with Dan and Shay. Say so. A news update's coming up at the top of the hour on the KS95 Lake Country calendar. The Peace Lutheran Church in Camdenton, they're having a rummage sale on Saturday. It'll be from 8 to 2. The rummage sale is at the church on North Highway 5 in Camdenton. 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
1: Summit begins on Lisa Brady, Fox News. A closed-door meeting at the White House after a red carpet welcome for China's President Xi.
2: President Trump is expected to address tariffs and trade during his meetings with Xi, as well as Iran, the war in Ukraine, and artificial intelligence. In opening remarks, Xi says the U.S. and China share a responsibility to make sure AI is always under human control.
1: Fox's Jared Halpern at the White House. Protests planned outside and inside the U.N., where Israeli Prime Minister Benjamin Netanyahu will take his turn before world leaders.
3: Just like last year and previously, when the Prime Minister addresses the General Assembly Hall, dozens of diplomats are again expected to walk out in protest. But the Prime Minister will lay out why Israel needs to defend itself against Hamas's terror and the continuing threat from Iran.
1: Fox's Eric Shawn at the UN, where the Palestinian Authority President Mahmoud Abbas spoke earlier, accusing the Israelis of genocidal war.
4: Our people are being subjected at the hands of the Israeli occupation forces to killing, destruction, starvation, and attempts at displacement.
1: Giving a virtual address after being denied a visa to appear in person. Day six of the murder trial for former pastor and American Idol contestant Caleb Flynn, charged with killing his wife Ashley in Ohio. His ex-mistress, Alea Botner, spending a second day on the stand, reading text messages from Flynn about wanting his wife dead.
5: I'm sorry I hurt you. I was up till 4 a.m. last night crying and literally thinking of ways to kill her and not go to jail.
1: Another message the night before the killing says he's free and that actions will come the next day. Flynn has been crying in the courtroom at times. Prosecutors say the murder scene was staged to look like a home invasion. The couple's two preteen daughters who were home at the time are also expected to testify. America is listening to Fox News.
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9: I'm meteorologist Jennifer Nairamore with KS95 Lake Area Forecast. Increasing sunshine coming our way as the day goes on. Pleasant with our temperatures, that high upper 70s. Quite a bit of cloudiness for the overnight hours, our low mid to upper 50s. And then partly sunny on Friday, the high upper 70s. Couple of showers returning Friday night. Scattered rain Saturday and some showers with thunderstorms expected Saturday night. For the time, temperature and forecast anytime, call the KS95 weather phone at 378-2121.

0: 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I'm Paige Miller. 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Colton is going to be broadcasting live from 10 to 1, telling you all about the festivities happening. And of course, he's going to get a turkey leg. 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Colton will tell you more about it. 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It's the 40th annual Eldon Turkey Festival happening this Saturday. Coming up, Ella Langley, Chris Stapleton, and Dwight Yoakam. He's up next on KS95.
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0: KS95, Lake of the Ozarks Country Station, Ella Langley, loving life again. I'm Paige Miller. Ella Langley had a big night last night. It was the Nashville Songwriter Awards, and her little song, Choosin' Texas, was named Song of the Year, written by Ella Langley, Miranda Lambert, Luke Dick, and Joy Beth Taylor. That was awarded Song of the Year, and of course, Choosin' Texas has now spent 23 weeks at number one at the Billboard Hot 100, the longest any song has ever been number one on the Billboard Hot 100. It's probably going to keep going, so let's see how many weeks it can get. And then, of course, that was not the only honor given to Ella Langley last night. Two more of her songs were part of the 10 Songs I Wished I'd Written Awards, which is a coveted thing. You know, it's voted on by professional songwriter members of the Nashville Songwriters Association. So it's a big deal among songwriter peers. And two more of her songs were on that list, including Weren't for the Wind and Be Her. Of course, I had lost my note there. So congratulations, a big night for Ella Langley. And also last night at the Nashville Songwriter Awards, Songwriter Artist of the Year, Riley Green. He got that award. And then just another little tidbit from last night. Apparently, Ella Langley and Tucker Wedmore are a thing. And maybe they were seen leaving the award show last night together, getting in the same car. And rumor has it they've maybe been dating for about 9 months, but nobody's confirmed anything. So congratulations, a big night for Ella Langley last night. Corey Kent on the way, Florida Georgia Line, and Jason Aldean. He's up next on KS95.
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5: The Weather Center 95 Lake Area forecast. Partly sunny, 75 this afternoon. 57 our low tonight under cloudy skies. Then partly sunny, slight chance of a shower tomorrow afternoon. 78 the high. Scattered showers, 65 the low Friday nights. And cloudy showers likely in the morning Saturday, high 75. Right now, 67 at the Lakes Weather Center. 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

0: KS95, today's country and your all-time favorites with Corey Kent, Empty Words. A news update's happening at the top of the hour. On the KS95 Lake Country calendar, the Climax Springs Natural Spring Hill Park's having an event for teenagers Saturday evening. 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In touch with the Lake of the Ozarks, we're KS95.
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1: A day of fanfare at the White House. I'm Lisa Brady, Fox News. As China's President Xi makes a high-stakes state visit.
2: But underneath all of the pageantry today are some really tough, serious issues affecting both countries that these leaders will have to tackle.
1: Fox's Aisha Hosni at the White House. That includes trade, Taiwan, the AI race, and Iran.
2: China is Iran's largest oil buyer, and so far the U.S. has not sanctioned Chinese banks because of this.
1: There have also been reports of China helping Iran in other ways during the conflict, including with intelligence information to help target U.S. forces. The U.S. Senate is expected to vote again today on a war powers resolution against military action in Iran. While the conflict continues to impact oil and gas prices, U.S. crude surging back over $96 a barrel earlier. It's less than $94 now, after the Saudi military intercepted more missiles blamed on the Iran-backed Houthi rebels. Meantime, a new threshold for mortgage rates in the U.S. topping 7% for a 30-year fixed home loan, and Freddie Mac's new figures, the highest since January of last year. At the United Nations, protesters ahead of a speech by the Israeli Prime Minister Benjamin Netanyahu, who was set to defend the Israeli response to Hamas attacks and is expected to offer new intelligence on Iran. The Palestinian Authority president speaking earlier.
3: Mahmoud Abbas had to deliver his address in a pre-recorded video. The Palestinian president was denied a visa to enter the United States and give his speech in person. He said what he called terrorism by Jewish settlers in the West Bank was rising and demanded work begins to rebuild Gaza almost a year after the U.S. brokered peace deal.
1: Fox's Jonathan Savage, the Trump Board of Peace unveiling a proposal for more than 60 projects yesterday. 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
8: The latest readings on the economy are encouraging. New claims for unemployment benefits declined last week to 197,000, consistent with companies avoiding large layoffs. And new home sales picked up in August, rising 6.4% from July. Amazon will build robots in Indiana. They're used for sorting and moving packages inside warehouses. Amazon's making a $100 million investment to build a new robotics manufacturing facility in Greenwood, Indiana. The Wall Street Journal says Citigroup is planning to offer investors higher rates on savings if they park more of their cash and investments with the bank. Bank of America and PNC Financial have already introduced similar programs. That's your Fox Business Report. I'm Ginny Cosola. Invested in you.
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11: Good afternoon. It is 67 degrees at 12:05. I'm Colton Taylor with this KS95 news update. An Eldon man, already charged with murdering his ex-girlfriend, is now facing additional charges involving child sexual abuse material. 57-year-old Robert Anselmo was charged about a year ago with first-degree murder and armed criminal action in the September 2025 shooting of Jonetta Yeager outside of a USDA building in Versailles. At the time of her death, Yeager had an ex parte order of protection against Anselmo. The two were also involved in a civil case scheduled for a hearing the following week. During the murder investigation, authorities found images on Anselmo's cell phone that appeared to be child sexual abuse material. Investigators later interviewed one of the alleged victims. She told deputies that in the summer of 2023, she and a friend frequently went swimming at Anselmo's lake house in Rocky Mount. Investigators alleged that Anselmo recorded the girls in a bathroom while they changed into swimsuits. Anselmo now faces 10 counts of sexual exploitation of a minor and one count of invasion of privacy in Morgan County. A Russellville man faces two felony and two misdemeanor charges following a traffic stop Monday night. According to a probable cause statement, Cole County Sheriff's deputy observed 31-year-old Stephen Terrell traveling 86 miles per hour in a 65-mile-per-hour zone on Highway 50. The deputy reported that Terrell did not immediately stop when the officer activated the patrol car's lights and siren. At the jail, deputies recovered a package containing about 7.4 grams of methamphetamine. A Pennsylvania man accused of drug trafficking during the Gathering of the Juggalos event in Camden County has been granted a $50,000 surety bond. 45-year-old Kevin Michael Jones, known as Blunt Man, was arrested August 17th in Osage Beach after a traffic stop on U.S. 54. Authorities say a search of his truck and camper found about 128 pounds of marijuana and 2.5 pounds of psychedelic mushrooms. Jones faces charges of first-degree drug trafficking and delivery of a controlled substance. At their meeting Tuesday night, the Eldon City Council approved a consulting agreement to address issues with the city's water system. According to the advertiser, the council voted to enter an agreement with Caitlin Skinner of LO Environmental. Skinner will provide consultation as the city works with the Missouri Department of Natural Resources on improvements to the water system. Council members said they do not want to sell the water system and instead want to work with DNR to address deficiencies with the goal of eventually ending chlorination. The agreement is hourly and as needed and allows the city to end the contract with 30 days' notice. An ordinance approving the agreement is expected to come before the council October 13th. The council also awarded a $1.5 million street paving bid to Moe's Seal Asphalt Services and a $157,000 sewer relining bid to Smyco Contracting Group. I'm Colton Taylor with this KS95 News Update. MissouriNet News and your Lake Area forecast are coming up.
7: MissouriNet News. I'm Sue Danielson. U.S. Senator Josh Hawley of Missouri is asking a range of questions about license plate reading surveillance cameras.
12: How do we make sure that this kind of surveillance is consonant with the Constitution?
7: He raised the issues during a Senate judiciary hearing. The devices have prompted a number of privacy concerns. Some St. Louis residents are headed to Washington to urge lawmakers to speed up tornado recovery funding. Michael McLemore blames politics.
13: There's really been a holdup on disbursing community block grant money for disaster recovery.
7: He says their goal is to use the funding to help repair damage from the May 2025 tornado. A recent interest rate hike will likely increase a car buyer's monthly payment by up to $15, according to St. Louis car expert David Finkelstein. He says buyers looking for a bargain could find one yet this year.
14: They want to make room for the 2027s.
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11: 64-year-old James Danny Daniel Hicks died September 21st at Eldon Nursing and Rehab. Visitation for Danny Hicks will be Friday from 10 to 11, with a celebration of life to follow at 11 at the Kidwell Garber Funeral Home of Versailles. Interment will be held at a later date at the Versailles Cemetery. Arrangements are under the direction of the Kidwell Garber Funeral Home of Versailles. 94-year-old Donald Curtis Don Bell Sr. died September 15th at the Laurie Care Center. Visitation for Don Bell Sr. will be Friday from 1 to 2, with funeral services to follow at 2 at the Kidwell Garber Laurie Sunrise Beach Chapel. Graveside service and entombment will follow at the Columbarium at the Garber Memorial Estates. Memorials are suggested to the American Legion Zach Wheat Post 624 in Sunrise Beach. 65-year-old Robert Bob Lewis. 65-year-old Robert Bob Lewis Cody Sr. died September 17th at the University of Kansas Olathe Hospital. Visitation for Bob Cody will be tomorrow from 5 to 6 with a funeral service to follow at 6 at Hedges Scott Millard Funeral Home of Osage Beach. Burial will be at Lake Memorial Gardens Cemetery in Osage Beach. 102-year-old Robert Bob Dale Bentley died September 15th. Visitation for Bob Bentley will be Saturday from 10 to 11 at Hedges Scott Millard Funeral Home of Eldon. Graveside service will follow at 11 at the Eldon Cemetery. 85-year-old Bonnie K. Gloshen Scott of Eldon died September 11th at her home. Visitation for Bonnie Scott will be Saturday from 10 to 11 with a celebration of life at 11 at Bethany Lutheran Church of Eldon. Private family interment will be at the Eldon City Cemetery. Memorials are suggested to Bethany Lutheran Church of Eldon. Arrangements under the direction of Phillips Funeral Home of Eldon. 91-year-old Marnette L. Shackle of Versailles died September 4th at Capital Region Medical Center in Jeff City. Memorial service for Marnette Shackle will be Saturday at 11 at the United Pentecostal Church of Versailles. Cremation is under the direction of the Kidwell Garber Funeral Home of Versailles. 65-year-old Donna K. King of California died September 5th at University Hospital in Columbia. Graveside memorial service for Donna K. King will be Saturday at 3 at the California City Cemetery. Memorials are suggested to assist the family with expenses in the care of the Windmill Ridge Funeral Service of California. 33-year-old Lashley Tanner McDaniel of Montreal died September 11th at University Hospital in Columbia. Visitation for Lashley McDaniel will be Sunday from 3 to 5 at the Exchange Venue in Camdenton. Funeral service will follow at 5. Memorials are suggested to the family and arrangements are under the direction of the Allie Holmenhow Funeral Home of Camdenton. 90-year-old Eileen Rose Crawford of California died September 22nd. Visitation for Eileen Crawford will be Monday from 9 to 11 at the Windmill Ridge Funeral Service of California. Funeral service will follow at 11. Interment will follow at the Salem United Church of Christ Cemetery. Memorials suggested to the Salem Evangelical Cemetery. 66-year-old Charles Chuck E. Beach died September 3rd in West Plains. Visitation for Chuck Beach will be Saturday, October 3rd from 9:30 to 11:30 at Hedges Scott Millard Funeral Home of Camdenton. A memorial service will follow at 11:30. Following the service, there will be a lunch at the Toy Box Clubhouse in Lake Ozark. An additional celebration of life with military honors will be October 10th in O'Fallon. Those are today's funeral notices brought to you by the Kidwell Garber Funeral Homes of Versailles and Laurie. 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
0: A meteorologist, Jennifer Nairamore, with KS95 Lake Area Forecast. Increasing sunshine coming our way as the day goes on. Pleasant with our temperatures, that high upper 70s. Quite a bit of cloudiness for the overnight hours, our low mid to upper 50s. And then partly sunny on Friday, the high upper 70s. Couple of showers returning Friday night. Scattered rain Saturday and some showers with thunderstorms expected Saturday night. For the time, temperature and forecast anytime, call the KS95 weather phone at 378-2121.
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She hits her knees and bows her head. Thanks the Lord for another day.

0: 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I'm Paige Miller. 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And if you're looking for Eldon at Osage, that's going to be on our sister station, Cool 102.7. That's Friday night. Then Saturday, Mizzou heading to Mississippi State. Coverage of that game begins at 4:45. And the Chiefs heading to Miami on Sunday. We'll bring you coverage of the Chiefs game starting at 11 on Sunday. Coming up, Jelly Roll, Chris Young, and Luke Combs. He's up next on KS95.
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0: KS95, Lake of the Ozarks Country Station, Jelly Roll, hands up. I'm Paige Miller. As most of the country gets ready to celebrate Be Like Dolly Day tomorrow, September 25th, you know, 925. That's why we're celebrating Dolly and her legacy of kindness, literacy, and helping children. Word has come out that Dolly's final recording is on a song called Torn, and that's with U2. U2's new album, Carnival de Lus, will feature Dolly's final recording on a song called Torn. And Bono, U2's lead singer, said when she got ill that she got out of her bed to sing that song. And you can hear that. And he says, I can't even listen to it now, which I can imagine would be tough. He says she sang her heart out, and he couldn't believe that that was an 80-year-old woman singing. But the song was finished, and she did get to approve the final mix of that song. They say she loved it and was so proud of her vocal and the recording on that song. So again, it's going to come out November the 13th. It'll be U2's 16th studio album called Carnival de Lus, and the song is called Torn, Dolly's final recording. Coming up, we're going to hear from John Morgan and Morgan Wallen. He's up next on KS95.
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0: Weather Center 95 Lake Area forecast, partly sunny, 75 today, 57 our low tonight, slight chance of an afternoon shower tomorrow, 78 the high, scattered showers Friday night, 65 the low, and cloudy showers likely Saturday morning, high is 75. Right now, it's 66 at the Lakes Weather Center, KS95.
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1: Great meeting, Elisa Brady, Fox News. That's President Trump's take on his White House meeting with China's president, who was greeted with pomp and ceremony.
2: The red carpet was rolled out as military bands welcomed Chinese President Xi Jinping and his wife for a multi-day state visit.
3: President Xi and I have forged a friendship, a truly great friendship, actually, built on mutual respect and the vital interests of our people.
2: President Trump has signaled a robust agenda over tariffs and trade, Iran, and the war in Ukraine, as well as the high-tech sector and AI. Xi says the two countries should coexist in peace and both will lose in confrontation. He also announced a pair of pandas will soon arrive at the zoo in Atlanta, calling them an envoy of friendship.
1: Fox's Jared Halpern at the White House. China's state news agency is reporting that on Iran, Xi urged resolving issues through negotiation, and on Taiwan, offered hope the U.S. will adhere to the correct position of opposing independence. No official word yet from the White House on their discussions. One of the two Ole Miss students who died earlier this week is now identified as 20-year-old Robert Strang from Atlanta, found dead in an off-campus home.
4: His family's lawyer says they are heartbroken by the loss of their dear son. They're trying to process the unimaginable, and they're asking for privacy as they grieve their young son. Now, we do not have confirmation about the other victim, an 18-year-old who died in one of the all-boys dorms here on campus at Ole Miss. We know store-bought kratom was found at both of the scenes. However, officials do not believe these deaths are connected right now. They don't know if kratom is what killed them.
1: Fox's Madison Scarpino in Oxford, which has a local ban on that plant-derived substance, which can have opioid-like effects. It's not illegal under federal law. 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
8: I'm meteorologist Jennifer Nairamore with KS95 Lake Area Forecast. Increasing sunshine coming our way as the day goes on. Pleasant with our temperatures, that high upper 70s. Quite a bit of cloudiness for the overnight hours, our low mid to upper 50s. And then partly sunny on Friday, the high upper 70s. Couple of showers returning Friday night. Scattered rain Saturday and some showers with thunderstorms expected Saturday night. For the time, temperature and forecast anytime, call the KS95 weather phone at 378-2121.

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1: KS95, Lake of the Ozarks Country Station with John Party, Boots Off. I'm Paige Miller. Have you seen Toy Story 5? Well, it just debuted on streaming service Disney Plus. And guess what? Disney Plus just raised the price of their streaming service. Isn't that a coincidence? Mm-hmm. 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So there you go. You want to see Toy Story 5, you're going to have to pay even more than you did before. Good luck. Luke Bryan on the way, Dan and Shay, and Tracy Lawrence. He's up next on KS95.
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0: 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We hope to see you Saturday. Coming up, Hudson Westbrook, Sugar Land, and Morgan Wallen. 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
0: The Weather Center 95 Lake Area forecast, partly sunny, 75 this afternoon, 57 our low tonight. Slight chance of a shower tomorrow afternoon, 78 the high. Scattered showers into Friday night, 65 the low. And cloudy on Saturday. Showers are likely in the morning mainly, high 75. Right now, it's 69 at the Lakes Weather Center, KS95.
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0: KS95, today's country and your all-time favorites, Hudson Westbrook, Painted You Pretty. And news updates happening at the top of the hour. Then Colton Taylor will join you after 2. On the KS95 Lake Country calendar, there'll be a fried chicken dinner and auction this coming Saturday at the Tipton Nutrition Center. It'll be from 5 to 7. Dinners are $15 for adults, $8 for kids, 5 to 12. There'll also be a silent auction. That's from 5 to 6:30, and the live auction will start at 7. There'll also be a 50-50 drawing. In touch with the Lake of the Ozarks, we're KS95.
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1: A mass walkout at the United Nations. I'm Lisa Brady, Fox News. Dozens of world leaders walking out as the Israeli Prime Minister was about to begin his address to the UN General Assembly.
2: If there are any other moral cowards who haven't yet left this hall, please do so now. Thank you very much.
1: Benjamin Netanyahu defending Israel's response to Hamas attacks, and he says attacking Iran's nuclear facilities was one of his easiest decisions as Prime Minister.
2: In defending itself, Israel is also defending many of the countries whose delegates just left this hall.
1: He says many of those leaders have offered thanks privately for taking out Iran's nukes, calling it mind-blowing hypocrisy. Netanyahu pledging to keep defending Israel, saying they have no other state and no other choice. This after Palestinian Authority President Mahmoud Abbas accused Israel of a genocidal war.
3: What is taking place in Gaza, the West Bank, and East Jerusalem are not isolated incidents, but rather a malicious colonial scheme aimed at making the lives of Palestinians more difficult in their homeland and forcing them to leave it.
1: Abbas speaking in a pre-recorded message after the Trump administration denied a visa for him to appear in person. A call for common ground on artificial intelligence from China's president at the White House.
4: We have both the capability and responsibility to develop and manage AI for good.
1: Through a translator, President Xi also says to ensure AI development is always under human control. President Trump's warm welcome for him facing some criticism over Iran.
5: China is the biggest buyer, biggest customer of Iranian oil. And so far, the U.S. has not sanctioned Chinese banks. That's a problem for some China hawks on the Hill, including Republicans.
1: Fox's Aisha Hosni at the White House. 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
9: I'm meteorologist Jennifer Nairamore with KS95 Lake Area Forecast. Keeping dry weather in the forecast as we're moving on through the rest of today for tonight too. That high mid-70s and the overnight low from the mid to upper 50s. Couple of showers Friday afternoon and into Friday night. Looks like more showery weather trying to come our way Saturday and maybe some showers and a few thunderstorms Saturday night. Rain ending early Sunday. For the time, temperature and forecast anytime, call the KS95 weather phone at 378-2121.

0: Kenny Chesney on KS95. Carry on. 17 after 2. I'm Colton Taylor. Happy Thursday to you. Friday Eve, whatever you want to call it. Hope your day is going well. Beautiful day out there. It feels like fall. I'm in this mode where I don't want to get my hopes up. I'm enjoying it while it's here, but I'm also remembering this is Missouri. And it seems like every year we get that fake fall where it gives us like a week where we're like, wow, this is great. Time to break out the hoodies and the long sleeve shirts. And then it's like, psych, here's 90 degree weather again. So I'm hoping I'm wrong, but I also know this game that Missouri likes to play. Aaron Tippin and Keith Urban are coming up. Plus, we'll hear the latest from Riley Green. Think as you drunk on KS95.
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Think as you drunk. 2:32. I'm Colton Taylor. Tomorrow is Friday. Today's Thursday. What am I saying? Today's Thursday. My days get mixed up so

0: something for everyone. I even heard something about like a whole bubble area for the kids. Yeah, it's going to be a lot of fun. But the Turkey Festival broadcast coming up on Saturday is brought to you by Eldon Furniture, Hanson Tree Service, and Rogers Heating and Cooling. It's the 40th annual Eldon Turkey Festival, and it's coming up this Saturday with KS95. Jason Aldean, Josh Turner, and Russell Dickerson are all on the way.
1: Second down, 7 for Mahomes at the Colt 14. Works the near boundary, caught by Kelce, diving into the end zone.
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0: Weather Center 95, Lake Area forecast partly sunny for today. High near 75, mostly cloudy tonight, a low around 57. Partly sunny tomorrow with a slight chance of showers afternoon and a high of 78. Scattered showers on Friday night, low of 65. Saturday, mostly cloudy. Some showers likely in the morning, a high of 75. Your extended forecast Sunday, chance of showers. Monday, mostly sunny. Tuesday and Wednesday, showers likely. High 75 to 80 with overnight lows 60 to 65. It's 68 at the Lakes Weather Center.

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0: 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Russell Dickerson, Worth Your Wild. Just about 3 o'clock, we'll look at your community calendar. The Glenstead United Methodist Church on Highway Z north of Versailles will be having their annual Lord's Acre Sale and Supper on Saturday. Brisket and ham dinners will be served from 5 to 7. It's $12 for adults, $6 for children, 5 to 12. There will be an auction after the supper featuring quilts, handmade items, baked goods, jelly, and more. In touch with the Lake of the Ozarks for KS95.
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1: Day-long protests. I'm Lisa Brady, Fox News. Both outside the UN and inside, where dozens of diplomats walked out as Israeli Prime Minister Benjamin Netanyahu was speaking, calling allegations of genocide in Gaza the biggest lie of the century, defending Israel's response to Hamas attacks and attacks on Iran.
2: We will continue to defend our state. We will continue to win because we have no other choice.
1: Netanyahu also had a message for the Iranian people.
2: It's only a matter of time that in Iran, something incredible will happen. The power of the people will overcome the people in power.
1: He also used the speech to accuse the New York City mayor of anti-Semitism. Mayor Zoran Mamdani just reacting by accusing the prime minister of baseless lies meant to, quote, sanitize his genocide of Palestinians. A warm welcome for China's president at the White House.
3: Military bands performed and troops were reviewed as part of an elaborate display put on by President Trump to welcome China's President Xi Jinping.
4: The decisions we make in these areas today can promote peace and prosperity for decades and decades to come.
3: President Trump says he and Xi have forged a truly great friendship since 2016. Ahead of this visit, the two countries agreed to extend for another 2 months a trade truce to prevent escalating tariffs. Several business and tech industry leaders are invited to a lavish state dinner tonight.
1: Fox's Jared Halpern at the White House. China's support for Iran, one of the sore points for some in Congress. The latest war powers resolution aiming to end military action in Iran, failing to advance in the U.S. Senate. Four Republicans joining most Democrats voting for the resolution. A mixed finish on Wall Street, the Dow down 161. 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
9: I'm meteorologist Jennifer Nairamore with KS95 Lake Area Forecast. Keeping dry weather in the forecast as we're moving on through the rest of today for tonight too. That high mid-70s and the overnight low from the mid to upper 50s. Couple of showers Friday afternoon and into Friday night. Looks like more showery weather trying to come our way Saturday and maybe some showers and a few thunderstorms Saturday night. Rain ending early Sunday. For the time, temperature and forecast anytime, call the KS95 weather phone at 378-2121.

0: Lainey Wilson on KS95 Phone Keys Wallet. 16 after 3, I'm Colton Taylor. It's just about time to play a little food for thought trivia. Your chance to win a gift certificate to the Pioneer Restaurant, the Westview Shopping Center in Versailles. And today, we're talking about a childhood favorite. Yes, your chance to win a gift certificate to the Pioneer Restaurant is coming up.
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0: 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So today for Food for Thought Trivia, I told you we are talking about a childhood favorite. You see, today would be the birthday of the late, great Jim Henson, who was born in 1936. He did, of course, pass away in 1990. Jim Henson, the mind behind the Muppets. Who didn't love the Muppets growing up? Now, the Muppets had so many great characters and movies and shows and acts and everything in between. One of my favorites was the band. Yes, do you know the name of the band from the Muppets? I'm pretty certain they even put an album out at one point in time. If you know the name of the band from the Muppets, give me a call, 573-378-5795 or 1-800-251-5795, and you could be our winner on Food for Thought Trivia.
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Tracy Byrd on KS95 Watermelon Crawl. Well, congratulations to Matt calling out of Versailles, our winner today on Food for Thought Trivia, because he knew when it comes to Muppets and music, nobody rocks harder than Dr. Teeth and the Electric Mayhem. Yeah, they are so much fun. Who doesn't love Animal up on the drums? Oh, it's hard not to enjoy the Muppets. Thanks, everybody, for calling in. We'll play again on Tuesday next week. Here's Morgan Wallen, Thinking About Me, KS95.

0: Blake Shelton on KS95. Let him in anyways. 3:31, I'm Colton Taylor. You know, there's two games going on for Missouri fans this weekend. On Saturday, Mizzou plays. On Sunday, the Chiefs play. And I'm not going to lie, they give off very, very different vibes. When I look at the Chiefs game on Sunday, I'm probably way more confident than I should be because the Chiefs look like the Chiefs again. And I can name you one player on the Miami Dolphins right now. So by that logic, I like the Chiefs to win by a lot. Then there's Saturday. Let me be very clear. I fully believe in Mizzou. I think Mizzou's about to get their biggest win of the season, which, you know, isn't saying a whole lot, but still, as they open up SEC play and they travel to number 23, Mississippi State. But Mississippi State is the real deal. They are very, very good. Their offense is high-powered. Their quarterback is a stud. I really think it is going to be a tough game for the Tigers, and Austin Simmons' performance against Troy was not good. But I'm viewing it as, hey, Austin Simmons had a bad game. He needed to get out of the way. He chose to do it against Troy because he knew he'd win. Now, he's going to come out sharp against Mississippi State since he got it out of the way. That's the way I'm looking at it, as the number 19 Tigers will head to number 23 Mississippi State Saturday, 4:45 pregame. I saw a graphic the other day. There are 8 SEC teams that are ranked that are playing each other. It is 4 different ranked matches. It's the most that they've ever had this early in the year. So it's going to be a fun Saturday of college football. Could be a huge win for Mizzou. Thomas Rhett and the Brothers Osborne on the way, plus Luke Combs, his latest B by for Mizzou. Thomas Rhett and the Brothers Osborne on the way, plus Luke Combs, his latest B by you on KS95.
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7: Weather Center 95, Lake Area forecast, partly sunny for today, high near 75. Mostly cloudy overnight and a low around 57. Partly sunny again tomorrow. There is a slight chance of showers afternoon, high of 78. Friday night scattered showers and a low of 65. Saturday mostly cloudy, some morning showers are likely, high of 75. Your extended forecast, Sunday chance of showers, Monday mostly sunny. Tuesday and Wednesday, showers are likely with highs 75 to 80 and overnight lows 60 to 65. It's 67 at the Lakes Weather Center, KS95.
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0: 95.1 is KS95, the Lake of the Ozarks Country Station. Luke Combs, Be By You. Just about 4 o'clock, KS95 news update coming up at the top of the hour. First from the community calendar, a documentary called The Trail State will be shown Sunday at the Royal Theater in Versailles. 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In touch with the Lake of the Ozarks, we're KS95.
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1: No choice. Lisa Brady, Fox News. That from the Israeli Prime Minister defending the response to attacks from Hamas and other Iran proxies and vowing to keep defending Israel while making a prediction about the Iranian regime.
2: Their murderous regime will be toppled by its lies, by its corruption, by its cruelty. This evil regime will fall. And we will all celebrate that day.
1: Dozens of diplomats walking out at the start of his speech, where Benjamin Netanyahu also called allegations of genocide in Gaza the biggest lie of the century. The Palestinian President Mahmoud Abbas accusing Israeli forces of killing, starvation, and attempted displacement.
3: As well as a genocidal war that has created an unprecedented humanitarian catastrophe.
1: His message on video denied a visa to appear in person. The AI race, part of the focus at a White House summit between President Trump and China's President Xi, who says both countries have a responsibility to manage AI for good.
4: And ensure that the development of AI is always under human control and serves the well-being of the people.
1: President Xi acknowledging competition, but saying there are more reasons to cooperate.
5: The decisions we make in these areas today can promote peace and prosperity for decades and decades to come.
1: Some in Congress, including Republicans, argue a red carpet welcome is too much, given a wide variety of concerns about China's activities. Headwinds in a Senate hearing for FDA Commissioner nominee Dr. Heidi Overton.
6: You are behind the president in the Oval Office when he signed an executive order to break up the vaccine schedule into more doses, completely ignoring the reality of families today struggling to make life affordable.
1: Republican Senator Bill Cassidy chairs the panel. Overton offered support for the safety of long-established vaccines during the hearing. America is listening to Fox News.
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11: I'm Charles Payne, and this is the Fox Business Report.
12: A choppy trading session with the major averages finishing mixed on rising oil prices amid Middle East uncertainty and elevated bond yields, with the 10-year Treasury yield moving past 5%. Fed officials have come out this week saying that more rate hikes will be needed to tackle stubborn inflation. Today, Philadelphia Fed Reserve President Anna Paulson said that inflation needs attention, which might require further interest rate hikes. Oil prices continue to spike, with West Texas Intermediate crude over $95 a barrel. Tech was the worst performing sector, while energy and healthcare gained. The Magnificent 7 cap tech stocks were mostly lower. The Dow winners, Visa, Alphabet, and United Health Group. The Dow decliners, Goldman Sachs, Caterpillar, and Sherwin-Williams. The Dow down 162 points. The Nasdaq higher by 3. S&P 500 down 2. That's your Fox Business Report. I'm Hillary Barsky, invested in you.
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17: Good afternoon. It is 67 degrees at 4:05. I'm Colton Taylor with this KS95 News Update. An Eldon man, already charged with murdering his ex-girlfriend, is now facing additional charges involving child sexual abuse material. 57-year-old Robert Anselmo was charged about a year ago with first-degree murder and armed criminal action in the September 2025 shooting death of Jonetta Yeager outside of the USDA building in Versailles. At the time of her death, Yeager had an ex parte order of protection against Anselmo. The two were also involved in a civil case scheduled for a hearing the following week. During the murder investigation, authorities found images on Anselmo's cell phone that appeared to be child sexual abuse material. Investigators later interviewed one of the alleged victims. She told deputies that in the summer of 2023, she and a friend frequently went swimming in Anselmo's lake house in Rocky Mount. Investigators alleged that Anselmo recorded the girls in a bathroom while they changed into swimsuits. Anselmo now faces 10 counts of sexual exploitation of a minor and one count of invasion of privacy in Morgan County. A Russellville man faces two felony and two misdemeanor charges following a traffic stop Monday night. According to a probable cause statement, a Cole County Sheriff's deputy observed 31-year-old Stephen Terrell traveling 86 miles per hour in a 65 mile per hour zone on Highway 50. The deputy reported that Terrell did not immediately stop when the officer activated the patrol car's lights and siren. At the jail, deputies recovered a package containing about 7.4 grams of methamphetamine. A Pennsylvania man accused of drug trafficking during the Gathering of the Juggalos event in Camden County has been granted a $50,000 surety bond. 45-year-old Kevin Michael Jones, known as Blunt Man, was arrested August 17th in Osage Beach after a traffic stop on US 54. Authorities say a search of his truck and camper found about 128 pounds of marijuana and 2.5 pounds of psychedelic mushrooms. Jones faces charges of first-degree drug trafficking and delivery of a controlled substance. At their meeting Tuesday night, the Eldon City Council approved a consulting agreement to address issues with the city's water system. According to the Advertiser, the council voted to enter an agreement with Caitlin Skinner of Elo Environmental. Skinner will provide consultation as the city works with the Missouri Department of Natural Resources on improvements to the water system. Council members said they do not want to sell the water system and instead want to work with the DNR to address deficiencies with the goal of eventually ending chlorination. The agreement is hourly and as needed and allows the city to end the contract with 30 days' notice. An ordinance approving the agreement is expected to come before the council October 13th. The council also awarded a $1.5 million street paving bid to Mo-Seal Asphalt Services and a $157,000 sewer relining bid to Smyco Contracting Group. 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Missourinet News and your Lake Area forecast are coming up.
14: Missourinet News, I'm Ashley Bird. A former Northeast Missouri police chief has been sentenced to 29 years in prison on drug and evidence tampering charges. Former Louisiana Police Chief William Jones was convicted on 6 felony counts, including drug trafficking and possession. The Missouri Attorney General's office says the investigation began after 2 people overdosed on fentanyl in Jones' apartment in 2022, and one later died. Investigators say Jones had supplied fentanyl to his girlfriend and removed methamphetamine and other items from police evidence. The Missouri Supreme Court is examining a state law that led to hundreds of books being removed from school library shelves. During arguments Wednesday, Justice Brent Powell pressed the state's attorney about why the law uses different language than a legal standard courts have relied on for decades.
18: Why didn't they use the term pornographic for minors, which was a term already defined in our criminal code? That seems to, if that would have been used here, then it seems we wouldn't be here today making and hearing these arguments.
14: The 2022 law prohibits school employees from providing students with material defined in Missouri law as explicit sexual material. A lower court blocked the law from taking effect, and the Missouri Supreme Court has not yet issued a decision. The Supreme Court also heard arguments Wednesday in a case involving 13 marijuana business licenses the state was ordered to award to Hippos LLC. State officials are asking the court to block that order and uphold how the licenses were originally scored. The dispute stems from claims that identical application answers got different scores during the 2019 licensing process. This is Missouri Net.
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20: We are back, and we are looking at a pretty lopsided matchup, Jim.
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14: Missouri Net News continues. U.S. Senator Eric Schmidt has introduced a bill to make the National Fraud Enforcement Division a permanent part of the federal government. He highlighted his intentions at a recent press conference with Vice President J.D. Vance in Kansas City, where they announced billions of dollars in alleged uncovered business fraud. He says their work should be codified.
24: Make sure that that's stood up permanently, that it is a priority of the United States of America, that we have additional tools to find the fraud on the front end so it's not a pay-and-chase scenario all the time, to make sure that we actually have tougher enforcement and stiffer penalties. That's what's needed.
14: This is the first bill to come from the Senate Anti-Fraud Task Force launched this year that he chairs. The Senate is staying to work in Washington one more week to try to get solutions on the high cost of living. Senator Josh Hawley is asking for a gas tax cut, but there's no movement on his idea. This is Missouri Net News.
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26: A meteorologist, Jennifer Nairamore, with KS95, Lake Area Forecast. Keeping dry weather in the forecast as we're moving on through the rest of today for tonight, too. That high mid-70s and the overnight low from the mid to upper 50s. Couple of showers Friday afternoon and into Friday night. Looks like more showery weather trying to come our way Saturday, and maybe some showers and a few thunderstorms Saturday night. Rain ending early Sunday. For the time, temperature, and forecast anytime, call the KS95 weather phone at 378-2121.
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That's Hardy on KS95 and MacArthur. 420, I'm Colton Taylor. A Florida man is facing hit-and-run charges after authorities say that his own car called the cops on him. Yep, something that you don't expect to hear every day. Investigators in Lee County say that Christopher Brewer crashed his Tesla into a light pole and two trees, causing an estimated $20,000 in damage. Deputies say Brewer left the scene, but his iPhone's crash detection feature automatically called 911 when it sensed the collision. According to Apple, the feature contacts emergency services if the user does not respond within 30 seconds of a detected crash. Deputies later tracked Brewer down at a nearby home after learning he hadn't gone to the hospital, as reported. He has now been charged with a hit and run. So, yeah, those handy-dandy phones in your pocket are great, but if you're trying to be a stupid criminal, they just might get you in trouble. Cole Swindell and Chris Jansen on the way, plus Morgan Wallen and Don't We on KS.

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0: Weather Center 95, Lake Area forecast, mostly cloudy overnight tonight, low around 57, partly sunny tomorrow, slight chance of some showers afternoon and a high of 78. Tomorrow night, scattered showers, low of 65, and by Saturday, mostly cloudy, some showers likely in the morning, a high of 75. Sunday, chance of showers, Monday, mostly sunny. Tuesday and Wednesday, showers are likely with highs 75 to 80 and overnight lows 60 to 65. 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It's 65 at the Lakes Weather Center. 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

0: 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Luke Combs rethinks some things. 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
1: Speech sparked a protest. I'm Lee Silicera, Fox News. Israeli Prime Minister Benjamin Netanyahu addressed the United Nations General Assembly with some walking out before it even started.
2: Order in the hall, please.
3: As Netanyahu waited, many world leaders left the hall, to which the Prime Minister responded,
4: "If there are any other moral cowards who haven't yet left this hall, please do so now."
3: For those who stayed, Netanyahu's speech reflected on the massacre of October 7th, 3 years ago, and the attack with the U.S. on Iran, to which he said, had it not been done,
4: "The fanatic Ayatollahs who chant, 'Death to America, death to Israel,' would eventually carry out their mad fantasies."
3: He repeated a refrain, saying the responses to October 7th and Iran's nuclear ambition was because Israel had no other choice.
1: Fox's Kernal Scott. Netanyahu also called out New York City Mayor Zohran Mamdani after Mamdani called him a war criminal and threatened to have him arrested, saying since Mamdani became mayor, many Jews don't feel safe in New York. The mayor responded, saying Netanyahu used his speech to repeat baseless lies meant to sanitize the genocide of Palestinians. The first White House meeting in more than a decade between President Trump and China's President Xi Jinping. The president says the two have been great friends since they met in 2016.
5: "The decisions we make in these areas today can promote peace and prosperity for decades and decades to come."
1: The two discussed artificial intelligence, security issues, and a state dinner in Xi's honor is set for this evening. The Trump administration has asked the Supreme Court to allow continued deportations of migrants to third countries where they have no ties. Lower courts have ruled people must have a chance to object before being deported to countries other than their homeland. America's listening to Fox News.
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11: Missouri Net News, I'm Ashley Bird. A former Northeast Missouri police chief has been sentenced to 29 years in prison on drug and evidence tampering charges. Former Louisiana Police Chief William Jones was convicted on 6 felony counts, including drug trafficking and possession. The Missouri Attorney General's office says the investigation began after 2 people overdosed on fentanyl in Jones' apartment in 2022, and one later died. Investigators say Jones had supplied fentanyl to his girlfriend and removed methamphetamine and other items from police evidence. The Missouri Supreme Court is examining a state law that led to hundreds of books being removed from school library shelves. During arguments Wednesday, Justice Brent Powell pressed the state's attorney about why the law uses different language than a legal standard courts have relied on for decades.
12: Why didn't they use the term pornographic for minors, which was a term already defined in our criminal code? That seems to, if that would have been used here, then it seems we would be we wouldn't be here today making and hearing these arguments.
11: The 2022 law prohibits school employees from providing students with material defined in Missouri law as explicit sexual material. A lower court blocked the law from taking effect, and the Missouri Supreme Court has not yet issued a decision. The Supreme Court also heard arguments Wednesday in a case involving 13 marijuana business licenses the state was ordered to award to Hippos LLC. State officials are asking the court to block that order and uphold how the licenses were originally scored. The dispute stems from claims that identical application answers got different scores during the 2019 licensing process. This is Missouri Net.
13: Well, here we are again, and I got to tell you, Jim, this match has me really concerned.
14: Here we have a powerful heavyweight, a train, weighing in at 6,000 tons. And this hasty, lightweight challenger, a car.
13: This does not bode well for the car or the people in it.
15: It's no contest. 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
11: 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U.S. Senator Eric Schmidt has introduced a bill to make the National Fraud Enforcement Division a permanent part of the federal government. He highlighted his intentions at a recent press conference with Vice President J.D. Vance in Kansas City, where they announced billions of dollars in alleged uncovered business fraud. He says their work should be codified.
18: Make sure that that's stood up permanently, that it is a priority of the United States of America. That we have additional tools to find the fraud on the front end so it's not a pay-and-chase scenario all the time. To make sure that we actually have tougher enforcement and stiffer penalties. That's what's needed.
11: This is the first bill to come from the Senate Anti-Fraud Task Force launched this year that he chairs. The Senate is staying to work in Washington one more week to try to get solutions on the high cost of living. Senator Josh Hawley is asking for a gas tax cut, but there's no movement on his idea. This is Missouri Net News.
19: 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Problem gambling is a mental health condition that can affect anyone. Keeping sports about the game helps keep the fun in competition.
20: Missouri Net Sports, I'm Bill Pollack. Alec Burleson homered his 113th RBI to lead the majors, but Paul Skeens got the best of the Cardinals today. St. Louis loses to the Pirates 2-1. The Cardinals will end the season with a losing record. The second consecutive season, they will finish below 500. Listen to this stat. With the exception of the lockout-shortened seasons of 94 and 95, the last time the Cardinals had back-to-back losing seasons was 1958 and 1959. That is amazing. The Chicago White Sox are celebrating a playoff berth in Kansas City. After getting six runs in the first two innings, they chased starter Randy Dobnik, and they beat the Royals 9-1. Still meaningful baseball for Kansas City. They've got the Guardians in town starting tomorrow, as they're fighting for the division with the White Sox. And the Cardinals will move on to Milwaukee. The Springfield Cardinals came up short. They couldn't hold an early 3-1 lead. They lost to the Amarillo Sod Poodles 6-4 as they take Game 3 of the Texas League Championship. Springfield denied a chance at back-to-back AA titles. Jennings High School has forfeited Friday's football game against Afton following last week's fight with University City. That game was stopped in the third quarter with UC leading 22-0. Video of the game has been sent to Misha. Will Franklin, the former Missouri Tiger who coaches University City, said there were no punches thrown, but there was pushing and shoving. Mizzou getting ready for their first SEC game Saturday at Mississippi State. They've beaten the Bulldogs each of the last 2 years. Starting defensive end Darius Smith listed as questionable. Bill Pollack, Missouri Net Sports.
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23: I'm meteorologist Jennifer Nairamore with KS95 Lake Area Forecast. Pretty cloudy as the night goes on. Our lows are settling down into the mid to upper 50s. We are in and out of the cloudiness on Friday. There may be a few showers drifting in by the afternoon, the high upper 70s. Scattered rain showers Friday night in a low, low 60s. Another chance for rain Saturday and a few showers with thunderstorms trying to head in Saturday night and early Sunday. For the time, temperature and forecast anytime, call the KS95 weather phone at 378-2121.
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0: Lauren, Elena, and Chase Matthews on KS95. All my exes. 17 after 5, I'm Colton Taylor. Tomorrow, we've got the Ozark Highlands Conference matchup. Yes, conference play is finally upon us as Warsaw takes on Versailles. That will be our KS95 game of the week. The Eldon Mustangs, they're going to do battle with School of the Osage. You can hear that on our sister station, Cool 102.7. But both those games will be available for viewing at mosportszone.com as well as the Facebook page. Of course, Mo Sports Zone. You can see a lot of the area teams going on. School of the Osage always on there. Camdenton Lakers. Bolivar is on there. We've got Waynesville on there. Trying to thank all sorts of schools on there. If you haven't downloaded the app, you need to go ahead and get it. It is a lifesaver. Jason Aldean, Corey Kent, and Zach John King all coming up on KS95.
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0: Zach John King on KS95. Get to drinking. 5:32. I'm Colton Taylor. Have you ever thought if I just won the Powerball, all my troubles would go away? Well, James Farthing is living proof that that's not always the case. Yeah, he shared a record $167.3 million jackpot with his mother back in 2025. He was arrested early Sunday after deputies found him asleep in a running car in a Walmart parking lot. Authorities say they were responding to reports of a car stopped at an intersection before it moved to the Walmart lot. Deputies found him alone in the vehicle and said he showed signs of intoxication, including slurred speech, bloodshot eyes, and was trouble keeping his balance, and was charged with public intoxication. This is his fifth run-in with law enforcement since winning the lottery last year. Yeah, he's had a lot of issues along the way. So it turns out winning $167 million won't solve all your problems if you can't stay, you know, out of trouble with the law. Ella Langley, Alan Jackson, Jimmy Buffett, and Graylin James are all coming up on KS95.
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4: Center 95, Lake Area forecast, mostly cloudy for tonight, a low around 57, partly sunny tomorrow with a slight chance of showers afternoon, a high of 78. Tomorrow night, scattered showers, low 65, mostly cloudy on Saturday, showers are likely in the morning and a high of 75. Sunday, chance of showers, Monday mostly sunny, Tuesday and Wednesday showers likely, high 75 to 80 with overnight lows 60 to 65. 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It's 63 at the Lakes Weather Center. 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

0: 95.1 is KS95, the Lake of the Ozarks Country Station. Graylin James, Water at a Wedding. It's just about 6 o'clock. We'll look at your community calendar. Voting is underway now for the Versailles Apple Festival Baby Dumpling and Apple Tart Contest, sponsored by the Morgan County Caring for Kids Coalition. Votes are a penny apiece. Voting runs through Thursday, October 1st at the Bank of Versailles, Citizens Bank in Versailles, and Citizens Farmers Bank in Stover. Proceeds will help provide Christmas toys for kids in Morgan County. Winners will be announced Friday, October 2nd at 6 at the First Baptist Church in Versailles. 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
1: Red carpet. I'm Lisa Lucera, Fox News. After a day of talks, President Trump hosting China's President Xi Jinping at the White House.
2: Democrats, unsurprisingly, are dumping on the trip, but even some Republicans want Trump to drop the velvet glove and use the iron fist. One of the biggest issues is Iran. China is the largest buyer of Iranian oil. It's unclear if Trump will press Xi on Chinese hackers stealing data from U.S. AI developers. But Fox is told the two leaders are expected to announce an agreement to create a Cold War era direct hotline in case AI ever goes rogue.
1: Fox's Aisha Hasni at the White House. Iran's President Masoud Pezeshkian, meanwhile, denying reports that China is helping to fund Iran in its conflict with the U.S.
3: We can't even get our own money out of a country to which we have supplied goods, let alone using those funds to pay someone else in another corner of the world.
1: On Fox's special report with Brett Baer, and Pezeshkian said if the U.S. continues to attack, Iran will respond strongly and resolutely.
3: We do not seek war. Rather, whenever they attack us, we are forced to defend ourselves.
1: He says Iran is being forced to surrender under terms that violate international law. Israeli Prime Minister Benjamin Netanyahu addressed the UN General Assembly this afternoon, responding to claims of genocide in Gaza, saying Israel was attacked.
4: We will continue to defend our state. We will continue to win because we have no other choice.
1: And on Iran, Netanyahu said launching strikes on Tehran was one of the easiest decisions he's ever had to make. Before he spoke, a mass of delegates walked out. He denounced them, calling them moral cowards. Netanyahu came to New York City despite threats from Mayor Zoran Mamdani to have him arrested. America's listening to Fox News.
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9: I'm meteorologist Jennifer Nairamore with KS95 Lake Area Forecast. Pretty cloudy as the night goes on. Our lows are settling down into the mid to upper 50s. We are in and out of the cloudiness on Friday. There may be a few showers drifting in by the afternoon, the high upper 70s. Scattered rain showers Friday night in a low, low 60s. Another chance for rain Saturday and a few showers with thunderstorms trying to head in Saturday night and early Sunday. For the time, temperature, and forecast anytime, call the KS95 weather phone at 378-2121.

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0: Don't we? There's Morgan Wallen. So if you've heard Kenny Chesney's upcoming Silver Sands Marina and assumed that the marina was somewhere in the Caribbean, you would be wrong. The real Silver Sands Marina is in Guilford, New Hampshire, on Lake Winnipesaukee. Yeah. Kenny says he first heard the song, loved the idea of real human connection in a world full of what he calls fake intimacy on social media. He eventually visited the actual marina, spent a couple of nights there. Kenny says it reminded him of how he grew up in East Tennessee, not because it looked the same, but because he grew up in a small mom-and-pop operation that felt familiar.
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0: Ballot. Miss Lainey Wilson is going to be playing a pretty big show this weekend. Central Park Global Citizens Festival. The Fugees, Lenny Kravitz, John Legend, Shaboozey, and others are going to be there Saturday, September 26th. 2 million children get access to school as a result of the goals of this festival, which is pretty cool. Supporting 1.5 million smallholder farmers and bringing electricity to 2.5 million homes, too. So, cool message and mission of this festival. She's playing this weekend in New York.
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0: 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And the reason was because, you know, very Dolly. She didn't want people that she loved remembering her looking sickly or unlike herself towards the end.
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1: Out the red carpet. I'm Lisa Lacerra, Fox News. China's President Xi Jinping has arrived at the White House for a state dinner in his honor after talks this afternoon with President Trump.
2: The two world leaders, they spent a lot of time in an in-depth conversation inside the Oval Office, then moved over to the Cabinet Room. One big topic, artificial intelligence. China's trying to catch up with the U.S., and President Trump says he wants U.S. companies to maintain their lead. Now, we're expecting an announcement about a direct AI hotline between the U.S. and China. The U.S. Trade Representative Jamison Greer says there's internal discussions now, and they're debating what could be revealed over that hotline because of national security. China experts cautious about the deliverables.
1: Fox Business's Edward Lawrence at the White House. Israeli Prime Minister Benjamin Netanyahu striking a defiant tone as he addressed the UN General Assembly this afternoon, speaking about his decision to launch strikes against